0: for the murder of a woman who was shot dead during a turf war between rival gangs. Joanne Penny was shot in the chest by Marcus Huntley after opening the door of a flat she was visiting in South Wales. Mr Justice Fordham says it was an horrific crime.
1: Joanne Penny was an innocent victim in a drugs war. No period of imprisonment can reflect the value of the life which was taken away by murdering her. How hearts were broken, a light turned off, a history wiped out.
0: And Scotland's World Cup game against Brazil is underway in Miami. A draw would almost guarantee them moving past the group stage of the tournament for the first time in their history. That's the latest from Radio News Hub. I'm David Hall.
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1: Temperatures have hit record-breaking levels. It's been the hottest June day ever, with 36.1 degrees Celsius recorded at Gosport in Hampshire. More than 1,000 schools have been closed due to the heatwave, and the transport network has been severely disrupted. London Mayor Sadiq Khan says we're living in a period of weather extremes.
2: Events of biblical proportions now take place every year, whether it's heatwaves, whether it's flash flooding, whether it's lightning, whether it's thunder. We as a country haven't adapted to be resilient to the consequences of man-made climate change.
1: Parents affected by the maternity care scandal at Nottingham University Hospital's NHS Trust have expressed their anger at a review that ruled there were major failings which were ignored for years. Donna Ockenden's report highlighted a toxic culture and deep-rooted systematic failures. Sarah Andrews, whose daughter Winter died in 2019, says the culture at the Trust was unacceptable for both staff and patients.
3: If they asked for help, they'd have the word loser written next to their name. And it's really heartbreaking that they had to work within those conditions. And actually, maybe we wouldn't be standing here if senior managers had listened.
1: The UN's nuclear chief has confirmed inspections will take place in Iran. Rafael Grossi says they're working on dates, procedures and places for the inspections as part of the US-Iran peace deal. Rail investigators say Sean Burton, the train driver killed in a crash in Bedfordshire, passed a red signal moments before the collision. More than 100 people were injured in the crash last Friday. Scotland fans are hoping for the perfect result as they face Brazil in the World Cup. Among them, former PM Gordon Brown.
4: If we can score, if we can get a draw, or even if we lose 1-0, I still think we can go through based on what I can see of the permutations. But I want to win.
1: And Elon Musk has lost his trillionaire status less than a fortnight since reaching the milestone. That's the latest from Radio News Hub. I'm David Hall.
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Just dropped in to remind you to join me this Sunday between 7 and 8pm right here on Shire Radio for an hour of great country music. 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
2: 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Dexter Haven arrives unexpectedly at her house. 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Tickets are priced £17.
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1: The ongoing heatwave has brought record-breaking temperatures, with forecasters warning they could rise even higher. A rare red warning for extreme heat has been issued by the Met Office as the UK swelters in exceptionally hot and humid conditions. Provisional figures suggest the temperature reached 36.1 in Hampshire on Wednesday, beating the previous June record from the infamous summer of 1976. London Mayor Sadiq Khan says we're living in a period of weather extremes.
2: Events of biblical proportions now take place every year. Whether it's heat waves, whether it's flash flooding, whether it's lightning, whether it's thunder, we as a country haven't adapted to be resilient to the consequences of man-made climate change.
1: Pet owners are being urged to leave their pets at home during the hot weather. It comes as new figures reveal more than two animals a day are taken for emergency treatment due to heat stroke. Dave Tweedle is a vet.
3: Unfortunately, there's not a huge amount me as a vet can do about climate change, but what I can do is say to owners, you've got to learn how to start looking after your dog in these hotter temperatures. And one of the most important things is that you don't take your dog out for a walk when it's really, really hot.
1: There are calls for a public inquiry after hundreds of babies and mothers died due to systematic failings at the University of Nottingham Hospital's NHS Trust. A review found that maternity care failed as new mothers were told to pull themselves together during labour. The Trust has apologised, but the report author Donna Ockenden says lessons need to be learned.
4: More needs to be done and should have been done and was promised to be done as regards training for staff on the ground. And because none of that has yet been done, there are a lot of concerns on the ground that it isn't doing yet what it needs to do.
1: And Scotland are heading for a heavy defeat to Brazil in their final World Cup group game. By the hour mark, the South American side had raced into a 3-0 lead. Whether Steve Clarke's side progresses to the knockout stages will depend on what happens in the group's other game, where Haiti are facing Morocco. That's the latest from Radio News Hub. I'm John Collins.
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0: Popular Scots actor Crawford Logan is coming to the East Kilbride Art Centre with Journeyings on Sunday, the 28th of June. It may not circle the world in 80 days, but Journeyings takes us on a voyage of readings and music on a return ticket from Orkney via Glasgow, London, Venice, Egypt and more, even the moon. 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
1: Scotland have slipped to a 3-0 defeat to Brazil in the group stages of the World Cup, and their hopes of reaching the knockout stages now hang by a thread. Steve Clarke's side were outclassed as 2 goals for Vinicius Jr. and a 3rd for Mateus Cunha saw off their efforts in Miami. It means they finished 3rd in their group and are currently the 6th best rank of all the 3rd place teams, with only the top 8 going through. It means the Tartan Army face an agonising wait over the next few days to see if their tour of North America continues. Parents affected by the maternity care scandal at Nottingham University Hospital's NHS Trust have expressed their anger at a review that ruled there were major failings which were ignored for years. Donna Ockenden's report highlighted a toxic culture and deep-rooted systematic failures. Sarah Andrews, whose daughter Winter died there in 2019, says the culture at the Trust was unacceptable for both staff and patients.
2: If they asked for help, they'd have the word loser written next to their name, and it's really heartbreaking that they had to work within those conditions.
1: The ongoing heatwave brought record-breaking temperatures on Wednesday, with forecasters warning they could rise even higher. A rare red warning for extreme heat has been issued by the Met Office as the UK swelters in exceptionally hot and humid conditions. Provisional figures suggest the temperature in Hampshire reached 36.1 Celsius, breaking the previous June record from the infamous summer of 1976. Well, 2 pets a day are now needing emergency care for heat stroke. That's the warning from the RSPCA and Inspiring Vet Care. Their spokesperson is Dave Tweedle.
3: Owners don't realise how hot their little dog's getting. Before you know it, the dog goes all wobbly and starts being sick, and the poor dog's got heat stroke.
1: And back-to-back powerful earthquakes have collapsed several buildings in the Venezuelan capital, Caracas. The US Geological Survey said the first quake had a magnitude of 7.1, before an even stronger quake measuring 7.5 on the Richter scale struck just moments later. That's the latest from Radio News Hub. I'm John Collins.
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1: Hi there, this is Carrie Jones, and I'm here Fridays between 11 a.m. and 2 p.m. live and loud. We talk about really hard-hitting subjects like, how do you like your chips? Do you like your biscuit dunked? And that is on Fridays with me, Carrie Jones. Oh, and not forgetting the disco half hour. So come and join me. It's worth it. We have so much fun.

0: Well, hello everybody. This is Carrie Jones on Shire Radio, and I am with you every Monday for Marvellous Monday between 11 and 2. We cover horoscopes with Carrie's June to the Moon, and we also cover lots of topics, feel good things, and things, you know, that we can get the week started off positively. Join me, Carrie Jones, and I'm live with you on Monday between 11 and 2.
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I can only tell you one thing. 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
1: Step into summer with a wander through one of Lanarkshire's hidden gems. From the 1st of July right through to the 31st of August, the beautiful World Gardens at Shield Hill in Coen between Biggar and Carnwarth opens its gates as part of Scotland's Gardens scheme. Explore this stunning historic garden in full bloom, a peaceful afternoon stroll and support a brilliant national charity. 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For full details, visit the What's On Lanarkshire website.
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1: Scotland have slipped to a 3-0 defeat to Brazil in the group stages of the World Cup, and their hopes of reaching the knockout games now hang by a thread. They were outclassed as 2 goals for Vinicius Jr. and a 3rd for Matheus Cunha saw off their efforts in Miami. It means they'll finish 3rd in their group and are currently the 6th best rank of all the 3rd place teams, but only the top 8 go through. So the Tartan Army and Steve Clarke now face an agonising wait to see if their tour of North America will continue. Elsewhere in the same group, Morocco beat Haiti 4-2. Temperatures in the UK have hit record-breaking levels. It was the hottest June day ever yesterday, with 36.1 degrees Celsius recorded at Gosport in Hampshire. More than 1,000 schools have closed due to the heatwave, and the transport network has been severely disrupted. London Mayor Sadiq Khan says we're living in a period of weather extremes.
2: Events of biblical proportions now take place every year, whether it's heatwaves, whether it's flash flooding, whether it's lightning, whether it's thunder. We as a country haven't adapted to be resilient to the consequences of man-made climate change.
1: There are calls for a public inquiry after hundreds of babies and mothers died due to systematic failings at the University of Nottingham Hospital's NHS Trust. A review found maternity care failed as new mothers were often told to pull themselves together during labour. The Trust has apologised, but report author Donna Ockenden says lessons need to be learned.
3: More needs to be done and should have been done and was promised to be done as regards training for staff on the ground. And because none of that has yet been done, there are a lot of concerns on the ground that it isn't doing yet what it needs to do.
1: Back-to-back powerful earthquakes have collapsed several buildings in the Venezuelan capital of Caracas. The first earthquake had a magnitude of 7.1, then an even stronger quake measuring 7.5 struck just minutes later. Tsunami alerts have now been issued for both Puerto Rico and the Virgin Islands. That's the latest from Radio News Hub. I'm John Collins.
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4: 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Nice and easy. But there's just one thing, you see. 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But then we're gonna do the finish

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1: Scotland captain John McGinn said his players fear they're heading home from the World Cup after a 3-0 defeat to Brazil in their final group game in Miami. Only the eight best third-place teams advanced to the last 32, and at the final whistle, Scotland sat sixth in that table with 10 groups still to be completed. They followed up their 1-0 win over Haiti in their opening game with defeats to Morocco and then Brazil. The record for the hottest ever day in the UK in June has been broken. Temperatures hit 36.1 degrees at Gosport in Hampshire, breaking the previous record set way back in 1976. Red extreme heat warnings have been extended to many parts of the country, and the RAC has reported a 20% increase in breakdowns during the heatwave. Its spokeswoman is Harriet Hernando.
2: The most common causes of breakdowns that we saw on Tuesday were related to tyre issues. So one thing that people may have experienced if they've been unlucky enough to break down is a tyre blowout.
1: Parents affected by the maternity care scandal at Nottingham University Hospital's NHS Trust have expressed their anger at a review that ruled there were major failings which were ignored for years. Donna Ockenden's report highlighted a toxic culture and a deep-rooted systematic failure. Sarah Andrews, whose daughter Winter died there in 2019, says the culture at the Trust was unacceptable for both staff and patients.
3: If they asked for help, they'd have the word loser written next to their name, and it's really heartbreaking that they had to work within those conditions. And actually, maybe we wouldn't be standing here if senior managers had listened.
1: Back-to-back powerful earthquakes have collapsed several buildings in the Venezuelan capital Caracas. Tsunami alerts have now been issued for both Puerto Rico and the Virgin Islands. And Elon Musk has lost his trillionaire status less than a fortnight since reaching it. Share prices have dipped in his companies SpaceX and Tesla. That's the latest from Radio...
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4: Here's your weather forecast for Thursday across Lanarkshire. It's largely sunny and hot. Some patches of cloud appearing towards late afternoon. And your daytime temperature for Thursday across Lanarkshire, 27 degrees.
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6: Jeff Dorsett, The Brit Parade. Solid Gold.

good day to you. Welcome along. It is Solid Gold 60s, but something with a bit different. We are going down the Brit Parade. Yeah, we're going to celebrate everything British. Every artist is a Brit. So Brit Parade it is, and Dave Clark 5 opened up with Bits and Pieces. And the Rolling Stones, and a track that's off an album but never ever issued as a single in the UK, Under My Thumb. So the next 60 minutes you're going to hear some great artists, people that shaped us in the 60s. Dusty Springfield, The Beatles, The Kinks, Helen Shapiro, The Searchers, The Who, Donovan, Hollies, Billy Fury, Johnny Kidd and the Pirates, and that's just the first half. We've got the quiz thrown in, a couple of stories as well, and a couple of interviews. One involving The Beatles and one involving Herman's Hermits, Peter Noone specifically. So if you're going to enjoy this, waving that Union Jack out there. With people like this, certainly the best female vocalist ever produced in Britain.

I can still see that chart on a board there. The very first Top of the Pops on the 1st of January 1964. Dusty Springfield was in the top 10 there with I Only Want to Be With You. And she had a heart of gold, that girl. She wanted to make sure that Motown happened in the UK, because they weren't. And she made sure that they went on Ready, Steady, Go. Remember that wonderful show? And they ended up doing Mickey's Monkey with Smokey Robinson and all the artists were on. And it really started a break Motown in 65. Fabulous stuff. Right, we're going to go into the Beatles here, the Fab Four. And on the 4th of April of 1964, very, very significant time for the Beatles in America. First time ever that an act had the top five singles in America. Unbelievable. What were those five? I'm trying to think off the top of my head. Love Me Do was in there. Please Please Me was in there. Roll Over Beethoven was in there. I Want to Hold Your Hand. And the one we're going to play now was number one on the Billboard charts on the 4th of April, 1964. What a phenomenal achievement. Never done before. Never done since, but this was the number one. Dad.

0: Sonic Gold 6 is with a special here. It is dedicated to the Brit Parade. Every artist is British, and we are going to go right the way through here. Still to come, something by The Who and Donovan and The Hollies and Billy Fury. But when you put these things together, I listed initially, right off the top of my head, 30 artists that I was going to play. Of course, we'll only end up playing about 18 in this particular hour, so we'll probably do it again. But the Brit Parade coming at you. Time for one of these.
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0: Right, we're going to go for this one. Made number one in the UK in 1964, made seven in the USA. I'm going to go with the Kinks and You Really Got Me. Now, Kinks frontman Ray Davis wrote the lyric after watching girls dance in a club. He said, "This guy, it was me," he said, "was so infatuated I couldn't speak, but I keep muttering, how she's really got him." This was in a club when the Kinks were playing in Piccadilly. Dave Davis, Ray's younger brother, got the dirty guitar sound by slashing a speaker cone across his amplifier with a razor blade. The effect gave a fuzz sound, and it became common after that, as no distortion had ever been out before, and it was probably the first big hit to use that kind of sound. Shel Tamy produced it, who's been a guest on the show. Kinks have been turned down by Decca, turned down by Parlophone, turned down by EMI and Brian Epstein. Went to Pi. They had two misses, including, I think, Long Tall Sally, if I remember right, was one of them. But this definitely made it. Number one in 64 on the Brit Parade.

Brit Parade plays the Kinks and You Really Got Me. Now, we're going to go with Helen Shapiro up next as we go right across the decade. This actually came out in 1961. And you've got a feel for this young lady. 15 years of age, come off the back of three enormous hits. Walking Back to Happiness being a number one single. You'll Never Know was huge as well. Don't Treat Me Like a Child. Oh, Just Tell Mama What I Said. Fabulous songs that she brought out there.

0: Premiership Pop Quiz. Now, here's Jeff Dorsett.
1: So, as always, try to give you a quiz. And this is all about the Brit Parade. And people are going to be playing during the show. Question number one. Which member of the Rolling Stones was nicknamed Old Stoneface? Which member of the Rolling Stones was nicknamed Old Stoneface? Question number two. What is Tom Jones' real name? Question number two. What is Tom Jones' real name? And question number three. Name the drummer in the Kinks. Question number three. Name the drummer in the Kinks. Answers in about 30 minutes' time. Still to come, some John Layton, some Lulu, Small Faces and Cliff Richard if we get them all in. Right, now when the Birds heard this particular track, they actually copied it on Mr. Tambourine Man because it had this wonderful 12-string Rickenbacker played by Mike Pender. But what a sound this is. Probably the best the Searchers ever did.

0: They were going through a purple patch at that time, weren't they? The Who, wonderful. My Generation, I'm a Boy, Substitute. Oh, huge hits at the time. Love the work of The Who.
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0: Right, here's another one of our backstories that we're going to do. This time we're going to go with Donovan and Sunshine Superman. A number two hit in the UK and a number one in America. All in 65. Now, Donovan first met his future wife, Linda Lawrence, in 65 after she split with Brian Jones of the Rolling Stones, and Donovan wrote this song for her. Sunshine on it is actually a nickname for acid. Drugs were around everywhere at the time then. Donovan was very good friends with the Beatles, and his producer Mickey Most told him not to play the demo of this song to Paul McCartney because he said he thought Paul would see the benefit of it and do something very similar for the Beatles. This was 18 months before Sgt. Pepper ever came out. Jimmy Page of Led Zeppelin, who was a session musician at the time, played the track for Donovan, the guitar part of it there. And when this track was released, it was a slow burner. Donovan had actually gone away island hopping in Greece with £3, he quoted, in his pocket. That's all he had to really sort of beach comb at the time. And he got a call while he was away doing the beach hopping from his manager. Get yourself back to Athens, Donovan. You've got a first-class ticket to London waiting for you. Sunshine Superman is number one in America.

That song was written in the Brill Building by Carole King and Jerry Goffin. It was done by Tony Orlando in America, but Billy Fury, Ronald Wycherley, he was born there, up there in sort of Widnes area, I think, if it was, but certainly he was right in the northwest. Ronald Wycherley changed his name to Billy Fury. That was where Larry Parnes got hold of these names and said they're going to be either Terry Dean, wonderful names that they came across there, Marty Wilde, but Billy Fury, he loved those names. So it was Halfway to Paradise. And before that, Just One Look, a number that was originally done by Doris Troy, but the Hollies in those days were covering songs. If you remember, they did Stay and Searching, all different songs, and then they started to write their own about the time of Stop Stop Stop, if I remember right. Now here's the biggest act in the UK in the 60s, gotta play.

Cliff and Do You Want to Dance? I think Bobby Freeman did the original of that in America, but Cliff covered it in the UK and had a big hit with it, Do You Want a Dance? Right, going to give you Johnny Kidd and the Pirates up next for a number of reasons. I'm not going to play Shaking All Over because we played it several times over Solid Gold 60s. Going to play you one we haven't played very often. But Johnny Kidd and the Pirates, an amazing group. They had so many great players who went on to bigger things. Mick Green being one. Clem Cattini on drums, who ended up in the Tornadoes for Telstar and did loads of sessions. Big Jim Sullivan was part of his group for a while, who went on to work with Tom Jones and PJ Proby. Just terrific. But I thought I'd give you this one, written by Tom Jones's manager Gordon Mills, who was originally in a group called the Viscounts, has got some amazing stories. But he actually wrote this one especially for Johnny Kidd and the Pirates.

0: Simon in 1963, the wonderful Johnny Kidd and the Pirates, and I'll Never Get Over You. Right, you are listening to the Brit Parade. We've got several new songs from that decade to play for you. Before we get there, let's give you an interview with Peter Noon that I did, and I'm going to play at the end of it I'm Into Something Good, also written by Goffin and King, I might add, from the Brill Building. But here is Peter Noon talking very much about life at the Cavern.
1: Now, looking back, I mean, 60 million sales and rising, 14 gold singles, 7 gold albums. I mean, that's not too shabby, Peter, is it?
2: It was a good little outfit. Herman's Hermits was a good little outfit. We were all nice boys, and we had the great producer, Mickey Most.
1: Yeah.
2: We never recorded a song we didn't like.
1: Sure.
2: Everybody in the band loved every song we ever recorded. We ended up being, like all bands, kind of divorced and arguing over the CDs and it was a great run. You know, Jeff, music is sort of the moment, and we were right there in the moment. I saw the Beatles for the first time in a field near my grandmother's and in Urmston, Manchester. They were just playing in the field with Brian Poole and the Tremolos.
1: Yeah.
2: And that's when I decided I was going to really leave school and not tell anybody at school that I was leaving, just not go and join a band and form a real band that would be professional. And I found four people who believed I had a good idea, and we just went off in a van, you know, like you do.
1: Yeah.
2: And it was a pretty good run, you know, and we made records specifically for America, because I had my eye on going to move there. And, you know, in America, what I am is British. In England, I'm just another rock singer, you know what I mean? But there I'm an old British rock singer, and they love British people, so... So I got to go there quickly, and the first one was Mrs. Brown, You've Got a Lovely Daughter, which was a number one over there.
1: Sure.
2: And that was Herman's, a song that we used to do at the Cavern, because we knew no other groups would do it. Everyone was trying to find their own unique place in the game. And everyone was doing Fortune Teller and Roll Over Beethoven and Reeling and Rocking. So we'd do these odd songs. We did My Boy Lollipop, and we did Mrs. Brown, You've Got a Lovely Daughter. And Mrs. Brown, You've Got a Lovely Daughter was like, at the time, I think it was the highest charting single ever in American record history. And because we didn't want it to put it out as a single. Mickey Most wanted it to sell loads of albums for us.
1: Sure.
2: And so after that was a hit, then we went back in the studio. And in those days, Jeff, you could go in the studio and say, let's have this out by next Thursday. You know, while it's still raining kind of thing. You know what I mean?
1: Sure.
2: And we put out Henry VIII quickly, you know, we said, let's do one, and we got in the studio, and it sounded fun, and we played it once through, and we sort of added Harry Champion to Chuck Berry, and of course, it's the second, it's not a verse even, it's a chorus, so we said second verse, same as the first, from our dad's sort of big band days, you know, there was a lot of do-wackadoo, you know, Joe Loss and Billy Cotton, Bang Show, and it was some of that in there, you know, some of that kind of, I don't know, the enthusiasm of the Billy Cotton Band Show and stuff like that, where you could tell all the musicians are having a great time.
1: Yep. I bet.
2: That's what Herman's Hermits was. So, you know, it was a band that we always had a great time.

0: one in 1964 for Herman's Hermits. And a Goffin and King song, I'm Into Something Good. Right, just ahead of another interview clip, we're going to do, let's give you the answer to the quiz. Hopefully you got 3 out of 3. Question number one, which member of the Rolling Stones was nicknamed Old Stoneface? Well, remember he looked on stage. Bill Wyman is the answer. Question number two, what is Tom Jones' real name? Thomas Woodward. Thomas Woodward, if you got that. Question number three, name the drummer in the Kinks, Mick Avery. So we wanted Bill Wyman, Thomas Woodward and Mick Avery. Hopefully you got 3 out of 3 there on the Brit Parade quiz. Okay, second interview, Debbie Greenberg. Now, Debbie Greenberg, her dad bought the Cavern. So I thought I'd slip this one in because Peter Noon was talking about his time at the Cavern and the numbers they used to do there. So let's talk about this, and then I'm going to play something especially for Hazel, who absolutely asked for this one from the Beatles, and we'll get into that.
1: Oh, it must have been a wonderful place to be at. I mean, how did you feel when your dad said to you, you know, that he's going to take the lease on this place?
2: Oh, it was absolute magic, you know. He came to me and said, I've got the chance of buying the Cavern. What do you think? Well, I'd been there as often as I could have been there in the last 3 years before he bought it. And it was like offering a child a key to a sweet shop. You know, it's not going to say no. But at the same token, I had a business head as well. And I said, look, Dad, I've seen it peak and I know it can happen again. I think you should go for it.
1: And he did.
2: And he did.
1: And
2: yeah.
1: Made a great success. I mean, some of the wonderful things that went on there. I mean, Chuck Berry appeared in February. Was it 67?
2: Yes.
1: Wonderful to see the man there, you know, playing all those great guitar things. And I tell you, a band you had in there went on to bigger things. And I've spoken to Eddie Amu on a couple of occasions. One of the great harmony groups, because if you think about most of the groups that played in the Cavern, you're looking at sort of, apart from Jerry with the piano, you're looking at mainly sort of three guitars and a vocalist and a drummer. And
2: that's
1: here
2: right.
1: here come along the Chants, which eventually became the real thing. And I know Paul McCartney thought they were wonderful, you know, with the close harmonies that they had. Mm. But they were unusual, weren't they?
2: Oh, they were a great group, the Chants. And my dad thought an awful lot of them. And they were nice lads. All of them were really good lads, and they had wonderful harmony.
1: Yeah.

especially for Hazel Sayer in South Africa, who listens to Zone Radio. So thank you very much, Hazel. And that was a track you wanted from the Help album, Yesterday, The Beatles. Okay, now these guys were terrific. Known for power pop, led by a wonderful front singer called Steve Marriott. Absolutely love it. On the Brit Parade, does it get any better than this from the Small Faces?

0: Absolutely fabulous. One of my favourite songs from the 60s. Only time they made number one in the UK. The wonderful Small Faces from 66 and All or Nothing. Right, there leaves us one track left to play. Gonna go out with Lulu. And we had Lulu coming in to do us a voice drop here, but she didn't actually get her words together. But then again, she was only 14.
1: Hey, this is Lulu here, and you're listening to Jeff Forrest on... Oh,
0: Jeff Forrest? Let's do it. It's okay.
1: On Dorset FM.

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1: The record for the UK's warmest June day was broken for the fourth time yesterday, with a chance of it getting even hotter today. John Collins has more.
2: Temperatures got up to 36.1 degrees Celsius in Gosport in Hampshire yesterday. That's higher than the previous record of 35.6 from the infamous summer of 1976. The records are tumbling amid a sweltering heat wave. The Met Office's rare red warning for extreme heat continues for an area from the south coast up to Swansea, Somerset and Birmingham. Meanwhile, in Southampton, the search continues for a 15-year-old boy who was reported missing after last being seen swimming in a lake at lunchtime yesterday.
1: Well, pet owners are being urged to keep their pets at home during the heatwave. The warning comes from the RSPCA and Inspiring Vet Care, who warn that two pets a day are having to go into emergency care for heatstroke. Dave Tweedle is a vet.
3: Owner education, I'd say, you know, don't walk your dogs in the hottest part of the day. Don't even walk them in the afternoon or sort of mid-morning in temperatures like this. You've got to get up at the crack of dawn when it's really cool, or wait until it's really late at night to do so.
1: Venezuela's been hit by back-to-back powerful earthquakes, collapsing buildings in the capital, Caracas. The US Geological Survey say the first quake had a magnitude of 7.1. The second, with a magnitude of 7.5, struck just minutes later. Tsunami warnings have now been issued for Puerto Rico and the Virgin Islands. Around 8 in 10 young people in Australia are reporting they still have access to social media months after a ban for under-16s came into force. The world-first ban has influenced the UK's decision to bring in their own. Technology Secretary Liz Kendall's acknowledged the ban will not be a complete silver bullet, but it will drive changes in attitude. And John McGinn says Scotland's players fear they're heading home after a 3-0 defeat to Brazil in their final World Cup group game in Miami. Only the 8 best third-place teams advanced to the last 32, and at the final whistle, Scotland sat 6th in that table, with 10 groups still to be completed. That's the latest from Radio News Hub.
0: 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Lanarkshire weather.
4: Here's your weather forecast for Thursday across Lanarkshire. It's largely sunny and hot. Some patches of cloud appearing towards late afternoon. And your daytime temperature for Thursday across Lanarkshire, 27 degrees.
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0: Coming up on the show, your musical memories, your musical birthdays, 1 second wonder, your year of fortune. What day is it today? We'll find that out. We know it's Thursday. We know it's the 25th of June, but exactly what's going on? What's your name? It could be your day today, but unlikely. And your lyric game we'll get into in a moment after the Pet Shop Boys.

fantastic song, Suburbia, Pet Shop Boys, on your Decades Breakfast. Let's get into your lyric game this morning then. These are the lyrics for your Thursday morning, a hot summer night, fell like a net, I've got to find my baby yet. What is that song? Any ideas on that one? A hot summer night, fell like a net, I've got to find my baby yet.

to Eddie Floyd on your Decades Breakfast. On this day back in 1966, Jackie Wilson, he was arrested for inciting a riot. Now, Jackie Wilson, he's not the only one to do this, you know. I'm sure there was something like the Rolling Stones did the same thing, maybe the Stranglers. It's just a concert, people getting excited. No, it was a proper riot, was it?

0: to 1959 on your Year of Fortune this morning. Dion and the Belmonts and A Teenager in Love. And Ricky Nelson and Never Be Anyone Else But Me For You. Your Decades Breakfast. Wakey, wakey, rise and shine. Thursday morning on the way. I've got Backman Turner Overdrive and we'll do the Beach Boys show.
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somebody's banging the drums on that one, aren't they? Beach Boys, Sleep John B on your Decades Breakfast. The lyrics on your lyric game this morning. A hot summer night fell like a net. I've got to find my baby yet. What's that song? It's a rocky number like this one, but it's not this one.

Bateman, Turner Overdrive. You ain't seen nothing yet on your decade's breakfast. Let's do a musical birthday on this day back in 1939. Harold Melvin was born.

good, isn't it? So good. It was also done by Simply Red in latter years. Mick Hucknall, he liked it so much, he did a copy of it. And somebody else is going to do it in the future, aren't they? Long after we're gone, the songs are going to live on. The legends live on, as we say. On this day, 1969, the Hollies, they recorded, an absolute blinder.

Only the good stuff here on your Decades Breakfast. Halo James, Could Have Told You So. And the Hollies, He Ain't Heavy, He's My Brother. That song was recorded on this day back in 1969. Let's give you the answer to your lyric game. Your lyrics this morning, did you get this one? A hot summer night fell like a net. I've got to find my baby yet.

your lyrical answer this morning. Did you get that right today? Robert Palmer, Bad Case of Loving You, Dr. Doctor in brackets. Brilliant stuff, right, in the next hour. One Second Wonder on the way. Let's have some fun with that, shall we? And what day is it today? We'll find out in the next hour.

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1: The record for the UK's warmest June day was broken for the fourth time yesterday, with a chance of it getting even hotter today. Liz Whittaker has more.
2: Temperatures got to 36.1 degrees Celsius in Gosport in Hampshire yesterday. That's higher than the 35.6 previous record from the summer of 76. In Southampton, the search continues for a 15-year-old boy who was reported missing after last being seen swimming in a lake.
1: Well, pet owners are being urged to leave their pets at home during the hot weather. It comes as new figures reveal more than two animals a day are taken from emergency treatment due to heat stroke. Dave Tweedle is a vet.
3: Unfortunately, there's not a huge amount that me as a vet can do about climate change, but what I can do is say to owners is that you've got to learn how to start looking after your dog in these hotter temperatures. And one of the most important things is that you don't take your dog out for a walk when it's really, really hot.
1: Two 7-plus magnitude earthquakes have hit Venezuela, causing widespread damage. Dozens are believed to have been killed and hundreds more have been injured. Acting President Delcy Rodriguez has declared a state of emergency, with all healthcare professionals urged to report to hospitals. Donald Trump's made his first public comments on Andy Burnham, saying he's extremely liberal. The US president also claims the UK is dying and says the Makefield MP probably won't open up the North Sea for oil exploration if he does become prime minister. Whilst on the campaign trail, Mr. Burnham called American politics poisonous. Attractions like zoos and theme parks are going to be cheaper, with a temporary VAT cut now coming into effect as part of Chancellor Rachel Reeves' Great British Summer Savings Measure, aimed at easing the impact of the cost of living from the Iran war. The likes of Alton Towers, Legoland and Longleat Safari Park are all taking part. And Scotland are facing the prospect of yet another group stage exit after a 3-0 defeat to Brazil last night. John McGinn admits they'll need a miracle to make it to the knockout stages, with only the eight best third place qualifiers going through to the next round. Boss Steve Clark says they put themselves on the back foot. That's the latest from Radio News Hub. I'm Frank.
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4: Here's your weather forecast for Thursday across Lanarkshire. It's largely sunny and hot. Some patches of cloud appearing towards late afternoon. And your daytime temperature for Thursday across Lanarkshire, 27 degrees.
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0: lotteries along the Vandellas and Honey Child on your Decades Breakfast morning, Thursday morning.
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0: Sydney Youngblood, If Only I Could on your Decade Breakfast. Was he a one-hit wonder, I wonder? I don't remember any of his other songs, do you? Talking about one wonders, let's do your 1 second wonder.
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0: Right, today's 1 second wonder. This is today's 1 second.
1: Give me the music.
0: That is a 1 second today. 1 second wonder. No, I can't play you anymore. It's called the 1 second wonder.

Chumpy, chumpy, cheap, cheap. There you go, middle of the road on your decade's breakfast. Let's do a big musical birthday this morning. On this day, 1945, Carly Simon was born. And I tell you what, nobody's done it better than this.

Bobby Darin, Splish Splash. He was taking a bath on your decade's breakfast. And Carly Simon, happy birthday, Carly, today, born on this day, 1945. On this day, 1977, topping the charts on the US singles chart, it was Marvin Gaye.

Junior Walker and the All-Stars, I'm a Roadrunner, and Marvin Gaye, Got to Give It Up, number one for him on the US singles chart this day back in 1977. Right, on the way for you, I've got some Earth, Wind & Fire to play, Freddie Cannon, and what day is it today? Let's

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0: There's a little dance number right there. If you're in the mood for it for the Thursday morning, we're doing your 1 second wonder this morning. What is this 1 second?
1: Give me the music.
0: Any ideas on that one? Have I been good to you today, or is it a bit tough?

Hot chocolate and girl crazy on your decades breakfast and Freddie Cannon, Palisades Park. On this day back in 1984, Prince released his sixth studio album. It was called Purple Rain, and this was the title track.

Robbie Williams and Millennium on your Decades Breakfast, and Prince, Purple Rain. Some big artists on the show this hour. Let's say happy birthday today. A lot of you might be thinking about, he's not done that one. Well, we're not going to miss it, are we? Happy birthday today, the late George Michael, born on this day, 1963.

0: Happy heavenly birthday today, George Michael. Born on this day back in 1963. Sadly, no longer with us. There he is with his song Fast Love. Let's give the answer to your 1 second wonder.
1: Give me the music.
0: That is 1 second of Dusty Springfield, Little by Little.

They got their shirt, One Second Wonder Answer, Dusty Springfield, Little by Little. And if you got our lyric game right in the last hour as well, very clever indeed. That was a bit tough this morning, that one. And that's it, your Decades Breakfast done for your Thursday morning. Have a great Thursday. More of the songs you love on the way.

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1: After the record for June's hottest day was broken four times yesterday, forecasters say it could get even warmer today. Liz Whittaker has more.
2: In Gosport in Hampshire, it got to 36.1 degrees Celsius, half a degree more than the 1976 record. A rare Met Office red warning continues till midnight for much of the south of England and Wales. In Southampton, rescuers are searching for a teenage boy who was last seen swimming in a lake.
1: Dozens are believed to have been killed after Venezuela was hit by back-to-back powerful earthquakes, collapsing buildings in the capital, Caracas. The US Geological Survey say the first quake had a magnitude of 7.1, the second with a magnitude of 7.5 struck just minutes later. Tsunami warnings have now been issued for Puerto Rico and the Virgin Islands. Rachel Reeves is giving her backing to Andy Burnham to become the next Prime Minister, despite the fact she could lose her job if he does. The Chancellor is widely predicted to be replaced if the Makerfield MP does take office. It's expected he will get his coronation, with few challenges coming forward. Families will now be able to get cheaper days out to places like theme parks and zoos after a temporary VAT cut came into force this morning. It's part of the Great British Summer Savings Measure introduced by the Chancellor to tackle the cost of living. Prices of children's cinema tickets and meals in restaurants will also be slashed. And Scotland footballer John McGinn says the team are fearing heading home after a 3-0 defeat to Brazil in their final World Cup group game in Miami. Only the eight best third-place teams advanced to the last 32, and at the final whistle, Scotland sat sixth in that table with 10 groups still to be completed. Meanwhile, former PM and proud Scot Gordon Brown wants an investigation into the cost of going to the World Cup.
3: The ticket price for the final, I think it's about 30 or 40 times what the price was for the Euro final in Germany. These are extortionate prices. It's got to change. They've got to have tickets that are available to ordinary fans at a reasonable price. And I think what we need is an inquiry afterwards.
1: FIFA's president says that if the prices were lower, there'd be a risk of them being resold on secondary or black markets. That's the latest from Radio News Hub.
0: Lanarkshire weather.
4: Here's your weather forecast for Thursday across Lanarkshire. It's largely sunny and hot. Some patches of cloud appearing towards late afternoon. And your daytime temperature for Thursday across Lanarkshire, 27 degrees.
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Quatchall. 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
1: 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Love this one from the Sweets. 1970, I think. He said, love is like oxygen.

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0: Well, thanks to the East two songs, special for Shouty. This is Anne-Marie and Depressed.
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0: 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Just the best music.
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0: 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And that's the Osmonds, we're called Going Home.
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The same way, you know, 30 last night, it was the same old, same old. 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It's Brazil, for God's sake.

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9: The Golden Year on the George Sterling Morning Show. But what was the year?

going here this morning. Kicked off with Amy Grant and then that's Rod Stewart and the Motown song. Right, a few things happened in this year of the going year. UK expels all Iraqi diplomats from the country to the Iraq. Government's illegal

Evil times and all kill force winds across Britain. And the final phase of them 40 motorway through Oxfordshire is open. Down the West Midlands, Cambridgeshire, its first direct motorway link with London.

into the Golden Year of What Is Here. Here's a rundown of the top 20 from this day in the Golden Year. Number 20, Get the Funk Out from Extreme. 19, Promised Me from Billy Craven. And 18, These Things Like This from Omar. Number 17, Shiny Happy People, R.E.M. 16, Real Love from Dreezy Bond. And number 15, People Are Still House from La Tour. Number 14, Rush from Paula Abdul. Number 13, Only Fools Never Fall in Love from Sonia. Number 12, I Touch Myself with the Vinyls. And number 11, 18, Over Till It's Over from Lady Kravitz. Top 10.

Number 10, Wu-Tang Song, Red Shirts. Number 9, The Shoop Shoop Song from Cher. And a new entry, number 8, Everything I Do It For You from Bryan Adams. And number 7, Baby Baby from Amy Grant. Number 6, From a Distance, Bette Midler. Number 5, Do You Want Me from Salt Pepper. And number 4, Thinking About Your Love from Kenny Thomas. And your top 3. Number 3, New Entry, Chorus, City Rager. Number 2, I Wanna Sex You Up, Call Me Bad. And big number 1, Mr. Jason Donovan.

0: Well done, everybody. The old Go New, especially Jim Riley. Spawn, Jim again.
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6: Fresh from the spot at Transmit last weekend. Scotland's own Amy McDonald. She's Mr. Rock and Roll.

evening, Donovan, Mr. Rock and Roll. Things that happened in this day in history, 25th of June. 1340 records indicate that the Black Death Plague

1646 Surrender of Oxford to the Roundheads, literally signal the end of the English Civil War. 1891, the first episode of Arthur.

0: 2014 Royal Aid said that the refurbishment of Kensington Palace for the Duke and Duchess of Cambridge and renovation is by $4.5 million of taxpayer money had made the space neither lavish nor occupier, just like an ordinary family home. There you go, a few things happened this day in history, 25th of June. National Bomb Pop Day, that's a nice lolly. Eat one of them. National Catfish Day also.
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1: Couple of birthdays. Palmer's Day 1935. Mr. Eddie Floyd. Original. Knock on wood.

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1: Well, the same, born on this day 3585. There's another one born on this day 1939, Mr. Harold Melvin. The lead singer with Harold Melvin and Blue Notes. This is one called Don't Leave Me This Way. Stay tuned. Disappointed, Shouty coming up next.

0: Harold Melvin and the Blue Notes to lead in this way. On this day, 1939. Right, I'm finishing off this one.
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Kiatos is 6, and I don't know who's standing in for JT this evening, or if she's back. Anyway, thanks for tuning in this morning. I'll catch you again tomorrow morning at 9 a.m. Till then, enjoy another day in the sun.

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1: After the record for June's hottest day was broken four times yesterday, forecasters say it could get even warmer today. Liz Whittaker has more.
2: In Gosport in Hampshire, it got to 36.1 degrees Celsius, half a degree more than the 1976 record. A rare Met Office red warning continues till midnight for much of the south of England and Wales. In Southampton, rescuers are searching for a teenage boy who was last seen swimming in a lake.
1: Meanwhile, train passengers are being told to only travel if it's absolutely necessary over the next couple of days. Network Rail say trains will operate at reduced speeds. Steel rails can exceed 50 degrees Celsius when the air temperature is 30. Rachel Reeves is giving her backing to Andy Burnham to become the next Prime Minister, despite the fact she could lose her job if he does. The Chancellor is widely predicted to be replaced if the Makerfield MP does take office. Families will now be able to get cheaper days out to places like theme parks and zoos after a temporary VAT cut came into force this morning. It's part of the Great British Summer Savings Measure introduced to tackle the cost of living. Work's begun on building the UK's new £750 million supercomputer. Experts say it'll help make discoveries in cancer drug research, extreme weather events and aircraft engineering, and it's said to be 50 times more powerful than the current one. It'll be hosted by the University of Edinburgh, who say it'll contribute to a healthier economy and a happier population. And Scotland are facing the prospect of yet another group stage exit after a 3-0 defeat to Brazil last night. Only the eight best third-place qualifiers go through to the next round. It has former PM and proud Scot Gordon Brown calling for an inquiry into the cost of going to the World Cup matches.
3: What should happen is also that the money has got to get to the grassroots game. So when FIFA has this money, we've got to make sure that it helps ordinary clubs, amateur sports, grassroots sports as well. So that's another issue that's got to be dealt with. Too much money is held by FIFA. Not enough is getting to the ordinary game down at the grassroots.
1: FIFA's president said that if the prices were lower, there'd be a risk of them being resold.
0: Lanarkshire weather.
4: Here's your weather forecast for Thursday across Lanarkshire. It's largely sunny and hot. Some patches of cloud appearing towards late afternoon. And your daytime temperature for Thursday across Lanarkshire, 27 degrees. Clear the

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2: Oh, are you feeling a wee bit football weary this morning? Oh, you're not alone. That Brazil, by the way, they're not half bad, are they? Especially when the team that they're playing against keeps giving the ball away to them. Oh.

What can I say? Look, the best team won. That's all we can say. We came up against the giants of world football last night. It wasn't the result we wanted, but hey, we're back on our feet again this morning, and we're ready for a new day, and what a scorcher it is again today. Well, good morning, it's me, Brian Mallon. Thank you very much indeed for your company this morning, especially if you stayed up late to watch the football. Never mind, we've survived worse nights, and we've got another day ahead of us. And what's on the show? Well, very soon I'll be speaking to my very special guest. It's Lynn Beaton. Lynn is in the building. She's having a wee cup of tea there now. She's the author of the comedy drama, The Party. Yes, Party. Not Party, The Party. It's about working class life in Scotland in 1968. And it'll be coming to a place near you in Lanarkshire very, very soon. And Lynn's going to be telling us all about that. It's a fascinating story she's got to tell. It's also National Handshake Day. Yes, National Handshake Day. Nothing wrong with a good handshake. Steady all that high-five nonsense that everybody seems to do nowadays. And it's also Global Beatles Day. Now, if you've been listening to my show over the last few years, you'll know that the Beatles is my favourite band ever. And it's Global Beatles Day today, so you can expect a few Beatles songs. Yes, this very day in 1967, there was a live TV broadcast that was seen by over 400 million people in 26 countries worldwide. It was called Our World. It was a TV special. And they revealed this song to the whole of the world. This was the first time we'd heard this.

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0: pink and get the party started. Woohoo! That's Lynn Beaton. That's her. It's going woohoo. Hi Lynn, good morning.
1: Good morning.
0: I'll just tell our good listeners who you are. You're Lynn Beaton and you're a playwright, Lynn. You've written The Party, amongst other things that we'll be speaking about. And The Party is coming to Strafford Town Mill. When is it coming?
1: The 21st and 22nd of August. But the tickets are going fast, so if you're no fast, you're last.
0: Oh,
1: get them soon.
0: Get them in, right. And you'll also be doing that production, The Party, East Kilbride Village Theatre, at the start of next year as well.
1: Yes, next February.
0: We'll come to that later on. So, The Party.
1: Yes!
0: Describe it in a few lines what The Party is like.
1: Oh, The Party is a Hogmanay party that basically, it'll take you back to the 60s.
0: Right.
1: Think of Castlemilk, the old house parties, the people that went there, your aunties, your uncles. That's the type of anecdotes and that's the stories behind the party.
0: Up a close and all that.
1: Kind of, yeah.
0: So it sounds very much like familiar to a play that I've seen called The Steamy.
1: Yeah. It is a tad, yeah. I mean, it's, I wrote it, oh goodness, I auditioned for a version of The Steamy. Oh, they went a different way. I was gutted.
0: Yeah.
1: Because my mum and dad used to go there. They stayed in the Garngads in the East End of Glasgow, yeah. And mum told me so many stories about going to the Steamy every Friday night, and I just was really wanting to do it for them. They're not with us anymore, but I just wanted to do it for them. But when I got a knock back, a KB, I was thinking to myself, nobody's really moved those stories on a bit. So when I got over myself, I sat down and I wrote The Party. So what I've kind of done is moved it to the 1960s, and it's very much of its time.
0: Yes.
1: So the anecdotes that you'll recognise from that time, from your aunties, your mammies, and also, but a lot of this, the actual topics within it, they're still relevant now. So it touches on marital affairs. It's got, oh, I know, it's got teenage pregnancies. You name it, it's in there.
0: Right.
1: And all treated with humour and some really good Scottish music. Not Scottish music.
0: Right.
1: 60s music.
0: Aye.
1: Sang Scottish style.
0: So it's a kind of light-hearted comedy drama then.
1: It is indeed.
0: And it's set in working class Chateau du Lay. What in 1960? Why Castlemilk? Is that where you're from?
1: Castillo di Leche, I am indeed.
0: Yeah, yep. Right. Okay, yep. So that's how the Castlemilk thing came in. And it's, as you said, it's a steamy moved on a decade.
1: Yeah.
0: It's got humour, it's got music from the 60s.
1: It does indeed,
0: who
1: yes.
0: Who picked the music? You?
1: Me, actually, yeah. One of the songs, the one I sing, is very much one that my parents loved.
0: Right.
1: So a wee bit of the, you know, love letters, but it's all in context. There's also The Supremes is in there. There's also, you know, so there's, I'm not going to give too much away, but there's songs in there that the audience will recognise, the love, and, you know, it's a party, so come there, we are singing voices ready.
0: Right, and at the end of it,
1: yes,
0: there is a good old-fashioned sing-along.
1: There is indeed, yes.
0: Right, okay. Can you tell us anything about that?
1: It's one of the ones that, yeah, people at the end might think, well, I'm going to go up the road now, I'll go and get a poker chips and maybe get the bus up the roads and that'll be me and I'll be fine. No, you don't leave our party without giving us a song.
0: Ah.
1: So yes, we ask the audience to join in.
0: Excellent, right. Oh, it sounds like a ball.
1: It's a blast.
0: How many people are in the cast?
1: There's six. There's six people. It's five women, one man. So one wee Workshire Janny,
0: right.
1: And five women of varying ages.
0: Right.
1: So like, including myself.
0: Uh-huh.
1: I'm in it myself. I play Anna. And it's really just all, we've all got good stories to tell.
0: Right.
1: And it'll be ones that people will recognise and ones that people will think, oh, for goodness sake, I remember Auntie Jeannie telling me about that. Yep.
0: So you're playing Anna.
1: Yes.
0: So tell us about some of the other characters in their roles.
1: Yes, well, probably the main one, I think, is my nemesis, Sadie. She is she's no any better than she should be. Mm-hmm. She's my daughter-in-law.
0: Right.
1: And she's a hell of a lassie.
0: She?
1: You wouldn't want her for your daughter-in-law.
0: She'd put her over your knee.
1: Oh, I bet you she would quite like that. But there's Betty, who's my pal. And, you get one in every scheme, don't you? She's the gossip. She's the one that she's got a heart of gold.

0: and share it wide over a cup of tea. But there's also, there's Helen, and she's a wee soul, and she's young, but I'm not going to tell you about Helen's story because, that's one for her to tell you herself. And then there's Bill. And there's a Johnny like Bill in every community centre, in every place.
1: Does he like a wee...
0: he likes a wee dram, and he also, he doesn't need... He thinks that, cleaning up sick is basically throwing some sawdust on it. That's the limit of Bill's...
1: How's it not?
0: It helps, but that's the limit of Bill's abilities, so he's not the best Johnny in the world.
1: Right, okay. Right, it sounds absolutely brilliant. We're going to take a wee break, and when we come back, Lynn, I'm going to talk about you. Because... You started playwriting when you were 9.
0: I did.
1: Oh my God. I did. Need to hear about that. And then we'll talk about the monologues you've written. We'll talk about another production that's coming to Lanarkshire soon called, what's it called?
0: It's called Peonies.
1: Peonies.
0: It's a flower. It's a really lovely flower.
1: Right.
0: And that one's a wee bit different.
1: Aye. And that was thought about. That was born in Morecambe in Lancashire.
0: It was indeed. Oh, yep, over a bottle of Kylie Prosecco.
1: I can't wait to hear about that. So you said earlier on that the sing-along will include music from the 60s.
0: It will.
1: So we just have to... You also mentioned the Supremes as well. So we might even hear this, you never know.

0: So the Supremes, so the Supremes feature in the party.
1: They do indeed.
0: All right, that one's Baby Love. If you want to know if it's Baby Love that's featured, you'll need to buy a ticket.
1: They do. They absolutely need to come along. I'm not telling you.
0: No, buy a ticket for the Strathaven Town Mill, August the 21st and the 22nd. Or if you can wait till February next year, East Kilbride Village Theatre. Or you could go to both.
1: You can go to both. You maybe see differences, you might see changes. You never know what's going to happen in the Perry. No.
0: Okay. So, about you, Lynn.
1: Yeah.
0: Well, you are Lynn Beaton.
1: Yes.
0: Right, you're a playwright. And you wrote your first play at what age?
1: I was nine.
0: Nine. Come on. Right, come on, tell.
1: Honestly,

0: It was primary school, and do you know that way, I was a wee wane that I read books, lots and lots and lots of books, and my mum used to get me the Enid Blyton, Mallory Towers, St Clair's books, and I thought, I want to go to a boarding school, not realising what they were actually like, but I wanted to go, and I wrote a play based on some of the people that were in those books. I was stupid enough to tell my teacher. And he's like, great idea. We'll get other people in the class involved and we'll do it in the class. Oh, my God. What a rammy. Just an absolute right. You just kind of get the actors at primary 3, 4.
1: Cannot
0: at all. So, yeah, and it took a while after that to do any more writing.
1: Mm-hmm. Right, OK. You've also written monologues.
0: I have.
1: Tell us a wee bit about the monologues.
0: That kind of came about the Scottish Community Drama Association, the SCDA.
1: Mm-hmm.
0: They do competitions every year, and one of the competitions is a monologue competition where you either perform another person's monologue or you write your own and you perform that. If you think of the kind of talking heads that you used to get, the Alan Bennett, that is along those lines. Mm-hmm. So my first one was called Potatoes.
1: Not potatoes,
0: but it was basically a wee lady who, you know, her husband's dead. He was not a very nice man, but it wasn't her fault. It was all about the potatoes. It was all their fault. And it's all about that. And it lasts for about 5-6 minutes. And I was really, really fortunate because when I submitted that, it won. It won for the writing. I came second for the acting, but it won the writing award. And I was just thinking, that actually gives merit to what you're doing. Mm-hmm. You feel as though what you're doing is actually something people maybe want to see, want to hear. And so I wrote another one the following year. And this one was a lot closer to my heart because it was about a woman's journey with her breasts.
1: Right.
0: And I promise you, see, if you watch it, you will never think of jelly tots quite the same way again. You just won't. And again, it won.
1: I won again.
0: And it was one of the, apparently the only time that that's happened, that in the monologue competition, the same writer won it 2 years in a row. So I'm really, really pleased with that.
1: Thank you very much. Now, you've also got another production.
0: Yes.
1: That's coming to East Kilbride Arts Centre in September.
0: Yep.
1: Tell us what that's called, because I can't pronounce it.
0: It's called Peonies.
1: Right,
0: Peonies.
1: P-E-O-N-I-E-S.
0: Yes.
1: They're wee flowers, aren't they?
0: They are, yeah. They're very sort of blousy. You get peony roses and things like that.
1: Right.
0: But that one is a bit different from the party, shall we say.
1: It's a comedy still, but
0: it's
1: kind of a dark thing.
0: Very much. If you ever used to watch things like The Tales of the Unexpected, you know, the old one with the lady dancing, the very one. Yeah.
1: Emily watching on Twitch TV.
0: It's one of those ones that the story starts with, it's a family visit to an old auntie, isn't that nice?
1: Mm.
0: You know, keeping an eye on the elderly, that's just smashing. But they're not very nice people.
1: No.
0: But it turns out neither she. So.
1: But the old auntie's not nice either?
0: There's not one of those characters on that stage you're going to like very much. But as a story, it's very funny.
1: Right.
0: It does use a lot of contemporary references, so much so I had to say to the Arts Centre, would you mind putting in a wee disclaimer that, you know, some things people might not like? So it mentions things like OnlyFans.
1: Right.
0: It mentions a whole load of things about people that want to become influencers.
1: Right.
0: And all about it, but it takes the mickey. Out of both. And I think that the ending is something that I'm hoping, anybody coming to see it, you're not going to see it coming.
1: Right,
0: and
1: really?
0: Yeah.
1: Just
0: and it's
1: exactly like The Tales of the Unexpected.
0: Exactly.
1: Right. Where you think you know how it's going to end.
0: But no, this one.
1: No?
0: No.
1: Oh, right. Okay. That, we've got to go and see it. You just got it. And what prompted you to write this one?
0: What can I say? We were in Morecambe last year.
1: Right.
0: And my hubby was sitting watching the football and he'd bought me a bottle of Kelly Prosecco. So I'm going to tell the truth. I was actually getting quietly sloshed.
1: Right.
0: And I was just sitting there and this wee voice just kept going through my head. And all it kept saying to me was, I don't like it when that Yorkie comes and pees on my peonies. And it came through my head for months, that wee voice, that same line.
1: Was she Welsh, this one?
0: No, she could be. But she her story is peonies, and it's one of those ones that, yeah, I genuinely had a blast writing it. And the people who are in it and who's directing it, they've read the script, they've seen the script, and they said that they laughed out loud, and that's to me a real positive. But this is what another thing about it is, this is lunchtime theatre. Now people head up to the West End, they go to Ardmore, brilliant venue by the way, and they play A Pie and a Pint, fantastic. Lunchtime theatre also happens in East Kilbride.
1: Right.
0: And that's what this is. Right. So you're £17 for the ticket. And with that, you get your lunch or a high tea. So, and you could get a wee glass of Prosecco.
1: Oh, very nice.
0: And you get your play. All right. So that's, to me, an absolute bargain.
1: All right.
0: And it's all in the afternoons, and it's all very good times. It's on a Sunday. And, yeah, I think that let's promote the local areas.
1: Definitely.
0: And that's my plan.
1: And that's East Kilbride Arts Centre.
0: That's the East Kilbride Arts Centre.
1: Right, and that'll be coming soon. That's September.
0: Yes.
1: Now, you have got a motto in
0: two.
1: Life.
0: I do.
1: In fact, you get two.
0: I've got two.
1: She's got two.
0: Like, I do.
1: Only Lynn Beaton can have two mottos.
0: You're allowed more than one.
1: Nah, well.
0: Yeah.
1: What is your motto?
0: My main motto is, you've got to do in life what gives you a wee bit of joy.
1: Yes, yes. In life, do what gives you joy. So that's the one that I had knew about. But then, off air there, you told me about another motto that kind of threw me.
0: Yeah. If you don't use it, you lose it.
1: If you don't... Right, okay. Say no more.
0: I'm thinking in terms of... No, see, to be honest, the local venues. The local venues in the theatre districts, they're just... Every area has them. Every place that your listeners will be in will have somewhere that's local to them. You don't need to go into the big, to the Kings, to the Theatre Royal, to all of the ones in Glasgow and spend a fortune on tickets.
1: Yes.
0: You can go local and you'll see something just as good.
1: If not better.
0: Well, that's just it. And I think that what you're then doing is you're promoting your local groups as well, and you're keeping them going, because the bottom line is, if you don't go, if there's no bums on seats, then every possibility is those venues will close. And that's going to be so sad. We've already seen that across, I think they were talking about closing the one, for example, in Cumbernauld.
1: Yeah.
0: And, you know, but look at what can be achieved if people do the right promotion. Alan Cumming, heading to Bitlochry, big name, fantastic theatre, but look at the actual, you know, look at the reputation he's now building on that.
1: That's right.
0: Let's see what we can do about the local theatres. Let's see what we can do about promoting those local venues. If you don't use it, you lose it.
1: Let's support all the local venues.
0: Yes.
1: And I'm glad, a wee update on the Lantern House in Cumbernauld that we were talking about. I think that's going to be all right now.
0: I'm thinking so. I'm sure they got funding quite recently. Mm-hmm. But again, it's one of those things that a lot of these venues, their jackets and their shaking ale, and they need the continuing support by the local people.
1: Right, okay then, Lynn. So how do people get tickets?
0: Well,
1: is there any tickets left for the August one?
0: There's hardly any now. It has to be said, the tickets are selling really, really well. They can get the ones for the August one for, wait till I tell you, I've got a website. I know, how posh am I?
1: That's very posh.
0: Purple Daisy Chain Productions.
1: Right.
0: It's got its own website and they can buy the tickets there. And you can also see a video from the Arts Centre version earlier on this year. And that's where they can get ones for the one in Strathaven. There's still some left for the Friday and the Saturday.
1: Okay. So remind us then where and when then, Lynn. The first one is when? Strathaven?
0: 21st of August. So it's a Friday night, 21st of August. When you think about it, we're bringing Hogmanay to you a wee bit early.
1: Aye.
0: And I believe that's a thing.
1: It's my birthday, the 21st.
0: Well, there you go. You can come along. It's a wee night out.
1: Aye.
0: For your birthday and the 22nd. We're there the 21st and the 22nd. And again, that's one of those venues. It's a gorgeous wee venue. A cracking bar area. Not that I'm saying, come along. No. But if you want
1: a
0: soft drink, you know, have a wee Robinson squash and come along and see it. It really is a cracking venue. And I'm encouraging everyone to go.
1: Okay, now I'm wanting to play a wee game with you, right? Because the Pearty.
0: Yes.
1: The Pearty's sort of Scots dialect. Are you into all the Scots dialect, right?
0: I know some.
1: I'm going to test you I'll give you a couple of Scottish dialect words and you tell me what posh name for it is.
0: Okay.
1: Glake it.
0: Oh, that would be a tad foolish or stupid.
1: Foolish I've got, yes.
0: Yeah.
1: Footer.
0: Oh, that's mess about with.
1: dither.
0: That's kind of take your time. You're not too sure what way you want to go.
1: Whisht.
0: Shush.
1: Be quiet, it says here. John and Kerloux brought this one in. It says, Kludgy.
0: Oh, for goodness sake. That would be a toilet. Or a bathroom.
1: A washroom. Right, and finally, bloated.
0: Oh, for goodness, that would be something that all of the Tartan Army people would be quite familiar with just now. Yeah. That's to be a little bit drunk.
1: Inebriated, yes. It says here, yes. You've passed the test, and well done. Listen, I wish you all the success.
0: Thank you.
1: With the PRT and the peonies as well.
0: Thank you very much.
1: It's been an absolute blast having you, and it's been brilliant, and thank you very much indeed for coming in. We'll play another bit, because all the music in the PRT is from the 60s, right? So playing another 60s song, you might recognise this.

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0: That's another one of Lynn's mottos. 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
0: Just getting some feedback in from our little chat with Lynn Beaton, the author of The Party. Mark in St. Leonard's, he says, what a lovely lady, Julian View Park, it sounds like a must-see. And Jerry's in Forgewood and he says he can't wait for this. So brilliant feedback from Lynn about The Party and The Peonies. This is Shire Radio, the sound of Lanarkshire. It's me, Brian Mallon, through till 1 o'clock. Thanks very much for your company. I know we're all a bit tired this morning. Ah, well. These things happen. KC and the Sunshine Band now.

that's some advice I've been given quite a lot. Give it up. I've still got Lynn here. I'm blaring away to Lynn off air. And she's just telling me how much she loved the setup here at Shire Radio. And you know, Lynn has paid me the best compliment, the biggest compliment that I will ever, ever, to the day I die, receive. She compared me to the great Tiger Tim Stevens. Wow, I'm blown away with it.

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1: Forecasters are warning temperatures could break even more records today, with the red heat warning in parts of England and Wales in force until midnight. The Met Office say there'll be significant disruption to daily life. Some schools are closed and Network Rail say we should only travel if absolutely necessary. London Mayor Sir Sadiq Khan is launching a new plan to make the capital more resilient to extreme weather.
2: Events of biblical proportions now take place every year, whether it's heat waves, whether it's flash flooding, whether it's lightning, whether it's thunder. We as a city, we as a country, haven't adapted to be resilient to the consequences of man-made climate change.
1: In Kent, South East Water have issued a temporary hosepipe ban. And two pets a day are needing emergency care for heatstroke. That's the warning from the RSPCA and Inspiring Vet Care. Dave Tweedle is their spokesperson.
3: Owners don't realise how hot their little dog's getting, but the little dog's walking along beside them and just going, oh, I feel so hot in my little fur coat and I can't pant fast enough to get rid of this extra heat. And before you know it, the dog goes all wobbly and starts being sick, and the owner thinks, oh my goodness, what's going on? And the poor dog's got heat stroke.
1: Rachel Reeves is giving her backing to Andy Burnham to become the next Prime Minister, despite the fact she could lose her job if he does. The Chancellor is widely predicted to be replaced if the Makerville MP does take office. It's expected he will get his coronation too, with few challenges coming forward. Two 7-plus magnitude earthquakes have hit Venezuela, causing widespread damage. Dozens are believed to have been killed and hundreds have been injured. Acting President Delcy Rodriguez has declared a state of emergency, with all healthcare professionals urged to report to local hospitals. Attractions like zoos and theme parks are going to be cheaper, with a temporary VAT cut now coming into effect. It's aimed at easing the impact of the cost of living from the Iran war. And Scotland are facing the prospect of yet another group stage exit after a 3-0 defeat to Brazil last night. John McGinn admits they'll need a miracle to make it to the knockout stages, with only the 8 best third place qualifiers going through to the next round. That's the latest.
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4: Here's your weather forecast for Thursday across Lanarkshire. It's largely sunny and hot. Some patches of cloud appearing towards late afternoon. And your daytime temperature for Thursday across Lanarkshire, 27 degrees.
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6: Yes, indeed. Welcome back to the second hour of the show. It's me, Brian Mallon, through to 1 o'clock on this Global Beatles Day. I'll maybe drop in a wee Beatles song later on. National Handshake Day. All right, okay. Coming up in this hour, it's so busy. You'll just need to hang about.
7: I have to stay till morning. You can be without a warning. 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

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I will make some poor excuses every time that I get close to you.

0: 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Sounds like they're crying out for some five-star treatment. 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

There you go. That's the Beach Boys there and the Fat Boys and Wipeout. Right, it's Thursday, the 25th of June. How are you now? Are you coming to terms with what happened last night? Not half good, that Brazil, eh? Especially if we give the ball to them, they'll do wonders. So thanks very much to Lynn. Lynn's just left now. The author of the comedy drama The Party. That was a brilliant wee chat we had with her. Coming up very soon, we'll get the Chill Out Zone. It was the one I meant to play yesterday. It's Diane in Blair Hill has asked for this one. It's coming up very soon, Diane. It's a 1976 soul classic with a core message that the singer's partner will not be able to find a similar level of devotion elsewhere. Can you tell from that what the song is? We'll also have the top 20 chart rundown from this very day in history. I'll read out the top 20. I'll play you the number one. And then you've to guess the year. It's the year that Apple Macs launched. No, it's not. That's a different one. It's the year that Steptoe and Son made its debut on the telly. A pint of beer, 2 and 6 pence. 2 and 6 pence. That's about 12 pence. And the number one is a timeless classic with lyrics that no one understands, not even the writer of the song. That's all coming up in a few minutes' time.

0: Isn't that great? You haven't heard that for ages. That's Meza 40 there, playing all across Lanarkshire here on Shire Radio. The sound of Lanarkshire with me, Brian Mallon. That's Garden Party.
1: Here is your host, Brian Mallon.
0: Yes, and it's coming up on 18 minutes after midday. You know what that music means, don't you? Yes, of course. It's the Chill Out Zone. Thanks to Diane in Blair Hill. This is an absolute soul classic from 1976, in which the singer famously expresses supreme confidence in the uniqueness of his love and affection towards his soulmate and partner. The core message is that the singer's love is one of a kind, and the partner will not be able to find a similar level of care, devotion, and understanding anywhere else. You'll never find. It'll take to the end of all time someone to understand you like I do. You'll never find the rhythm, the rhyme, all the magic we shared, just us two.

Oh, it's going to be another hot summer night here all across Lanarkshire. And that's ABBA. Right, this is Shire Radio, the sound of Lanarkshire. It's 27 minutes after midday. Thanks very much for your company. It's me, Brian Mallon, through to one. And then Stephen Cairns will be along with his hit generator. Now, as I said earlier on, it is Global Beatles Day. And I'm a massive Beatles fan. You probably know that already. So I'm paying my own personal homage to the Fab Four today. John, Paul, George and Ringo, the Fab Four. Now, there is so many Beatles songs to pick from. Oh, what have we got here? Well, Hey Jude, I Feel Fine. I saw her standing there, Let It Be. Let's see. Oobla-dee, oobla-da. Mr. Postman, Please Please Me. I could go on. Strawberry Fields Forever. Ticket to Ride. Oh, goes on and on and on. The list is almost endless. They were the best band ever. Still are. So I'm paying homage to them. I'm going to play two Beatles songs back to back. I make no apologies because you are going to love this. So out of the massive catalogue of Beatles songs, what is the two that I have picked? What would you pick if it were you that was picking two Beatles songs for Global Beatles Day? Well, here's my choice.

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7: Yes, indeed, welcome back. Coming up after this from Gwen Stefani is the Top 20 chart rundown from this day in history. It's a mystery year. Will it be a mystery to you?

think Gwen Stefani has had a wee bit too much Prosecco. Maybe she was watching the football last night and she just tried to drown her sorrows. Well, anyway, that was Gwen Stefani and Bookie. Greetings, pop pickers. It's the top 20 chart rundown from this day in history. New at 20, it's The Move and Flowers in the Rain. New at 19, Arthur Connolly and Sweet Soul Music. Last week's 13 is down 5 to 18. It's Tom Jones and A Funny, Familiar, Forgotten Feelings. Down at 17, it's The Mamas and Papas and Dedicated to the One I Love. Last week's 20 is up 4 to 16. It's The Beatles, you heard it earlier, and All You Need Is Love. Last week's 18 is up to 15. It's The Supremes and The Happening. Up 5 to 14, The Young Rascals and Groovin' on a Sunday Afternoon. Down 3 to 13, The Dubliners and Seven Drunken Nights. The Bee Gees were 14 last week. They're up to 12 now. And it's the New York mining disaster, 1941. Up 1 to 11, it's Scott McKenzie and San Francisco. And here's your top 10. At 10, it's the Hollies and Carrie Anne. Up 2 to 9, Aretha Franklin, Respect. Down at 8, Let's Go to San Francisco, the Flower Pot Men. Up at 7, the Turtles, She'd Rather Be With Me. And down 2 to 6, it's the Association and Windy. Up to 5, There Goes My Everything, Engelbert Humperdinck. Last week's 6 is up 2 to 4, the Kinks and Waterloo Sunset. Down 1 to 3, Engelbert's back again with Please Release Me. Up to 2, Silence is Golden, the Tremolos. And a non-mover at number 1, the third of 6 weeks at number 1.

0: Oh, yes, I was warned not to talk over the end of that. Broko Harum, an absolute timeless classic, was number one on this day in history. But what was the year? Well, you've been sending in your guesses. Thank you very much indeed. But let me just tell you a few clues. On the telly in this year, we had the Forsyte Saga. We had Steptoe and Son. The Avengers made their debut with Patrick McNee and Diana Rigg. Oh, we're going way back here. A pint of beer was 2 shillings and sixpence, which is about 12 and a half pence. Yes, that's right, millennials and Gen Zs. We used to have half pennies. It was in the days where £1 was 20 shillings. Who got it right? Harry and Carnbrough. Well done, Harry. Spot on. Keith and Coltness, you got it right. I salute you, sir. Mick and Shots. Sandra in Abron Hill, she says, oh, I'm probably showing my age here. Yes, Sandra, you are. You are showing your age, and you should be proud. Just a couple of mentions to a few people that hit the bar. But thanks for listening to the show. Alison Whiffley, Graham in Drumpelia, and John in Seafar in Cumbernauld. You were very close, but not close enough. Because the year we were looking for today on the mystery year was
1: 1967.

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0: 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Well done if you did.
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0: Come and join the crack. That's something to look forward to tonight at 10 o'clock. Queer Jammers. And it's hosted tonight by the legend that is Hamish McFunky. He's sitting in for JT tonight. Don't miss that on Shire Radio. The sound of Lanarkshire.

There you go, Ronan Keating there. Life is a roller coaster. That's just about from me. Thank you very much indeed for your company today. Stay tuned to Shire Radio. Coming up after the 1 o'clock news, it's Stephen Cairns. Until Tuesday, I'm waiting.

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1: The heatwave's continuing with a warning. Record-breaking temperatures could rise even higher. The red warning in place for parts of England and Wales has been extended till tomorrow, and new figures show there are almost 1.6 million kids living in homes that are far too hot. Lizzie Hearn is from the National Housing Federation.
2: It's a massive concern because such high temperatures can lead to serious health implications. So particularly children under five, particularly babies, they tend to be less able to regulate their body temperature and kind of manage dehydration. And this is worrying because obviously we know heat waves are only going to get worse and become more frequent.
1: Dozens are dead and at least 700 injured after two powerful earthquakes hit Venezuela. The death toll in the South American country is expected to rise further as rescuers search collapsed buildings. Neighbouring countries have sent teams to help. Rachel Reeves has given her backing to Andy Burnham to lead the country as PM, but she said the decision on whether or not she stayed on as Chancellor was his to make. There have been rumours Mr Burnham was considering moving her to a more junior role, but Ms Reeves has defended her record.
3: The reason that we have managed to return some semblance of stability to the economy, notwithstanding the shocks from around the world, is because of the fiscal and economic discipline that I have brought back to policy making.
1: Well, meanwhile, a temporary cut to VAT for places like zoos and theme parks has come in. Rachel Reeves announced the Great British Summer Savings as part of plans to ease the cost of living on families. Cinemas and restaurants are part of it as well. And Scotland's qualification hopes are up in the air after their 3-0 World Cup defeat from Brazil. They need to wait and see now if they get through to the next stage as one of the best third-place teams. But these fans have had a good time.
4: If this is where it ends, I think we're happy with ourselves, but obviously we want to see a continuation.
5: I think Gumi do care, but at the end of the day, we still love Scotland no matter what, and I'm very, very proud to be Scottish.
6: There is no way we were going to beat Brazil, but I think we were hoping to get maybe a draw.
1: And that is the latest from
0: Lanarkshire weather.
7: Here's your weather forecast for Thursday across Lanarkshire. It's largely sunny and hot. Some patches of cloud appearing towards late afternoon. And your daytime temperature for Thursday across Lanarkshire, 27 degrees.
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wish last night was a good night, but unfortunately it wasn't. But hey, we're still here, flying the flag and proud. Thanks very much to Brian for the last 2 hours. He is back on Tuesday at 11 a.m. We've got so much coming up today, and we've got Connect 3 coming up very soon.

0: F.R. David. Words. Don't come easy to me. Okay, it's a hit generator. Myself, Stephen Cairns, here until 3 p.m. when we've got Dave Mack taking over. And as usual, we've got so much to get through before 3 p.m. You're listening to Shire Radio, the sound of Lanarkshire.
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0: 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And take it easy, especially in this hot, hot weather.

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0: So that's your Connect 3 for today. Can you get a connection? If you can, let us know. If not, we'll give you the answer soon. So we had Carnival de Paris by Dario G. Berlin, Take My Breath Away there. And before that, we had The Clash and London Calling. But what is the connection? Let us know.
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Tommy Barnes here. Highland Runaway. Okay, back to the Connect 3. Let's see how you guys got on. Rab from Bells Hill says the connection with songs featuring an electronic synthesizer. It wasn't the answer we're looking for, Rab. Siobhan from Kirloop. Songs featured in a movie soundtrack. Can't remember them all being in a movie, but it's the wrong answer, not the one we were looking for. She says that she knew that Take My Breath Away was from Top Gun, so she's just convinced herself that the other two tracks must be also used in movies. Jamie from Wisha. Artists who have performed for the royal family. No, that's not the answer we're looking for. An alien from Lark Hall. Songs about heartbreak and breaking up. No, that wasn't the right answer either. So let's see who got it right. Fiona from Straven. Well done, you. Callum from Shots. Excellent. Elaine from Chapel Hall. Brilliant. Mary from Uddingston, you also got it right. So you guys said that the connection was they were all capital cities. So we had Berlin, Take My Breath Away. The Clash in London's Calling. And we started it all off with Dario G and Carnival de Paris.

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1: Yes, it's that time of day. It's time for 5 seconds of a classic. A huge, huge hit. And all you have to do is tell me the name of the artist and the name of the song. So we're ready for it. 3, 2, 1 countdown, okay? So 3, 2, 1.
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1: It's one of the ones, if you know it, you know it. If you don't, you actually know the tune, but you just don't know who's doing it. So here we go again, we'll play it for you one more time.
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0: Let's see your answers today. How did you guys do? Lorraine from Motherwell said it is Voodoo Child by Jim Hendricks. Sorry, it's wrong. Gavin from East Kilbride, Wish You Were Here, Pink Floyd. Sorry, that one's wrong too. Wish it was right. Murdo from Les Mahago, Rock and Roll, Led Zeppelin. And Shona from Cold Bridge. Somebody dropping their mug. No, that was wrong. Right, let's see who got it right. Tam from Hamilton, Kirsty from Bigger, and Davey from Hollytown. You guys all said the same thing whenever you said that it was the Rolling Stones. Start Me Up. And well done to you at home if you got it right too. Excellent. Send us in a wee note the next time so we can read your name out here.

0: So that's today's 5 second hit. Well done, as I say to you, if you got it right. We'll do another one next week, next Tuesday, Wednesday, Thursday. Okay, it's fast coming up to the news, so I'm going to try and get as much in before then.
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1: A red warning for extreme heat has been extended till tomorrow as more record-breaking temperatures are expected. It applies to parts of central and southern England and Wales, with temperatures rising as high as 38 Celsius. Well, it follows a warning for over 1.5 million kids in England living in homes that get unbearably hot. Lizzie Hearn is from the National Housing Federation.
2: Overheating in homes typically is around 25 degrees. Parents are advised to keep rooms cool between 16 and 20 degrees for young children. And, you know, they can try their best at doing that, but it's in these kind of hot situations, it's very challenging to do that.
1: A body's been recovered from a river in Devon by rescuers searching for a missing teenager. 15-year-old Taylor Charlton had last been seen on the 8th of May. Police say he's not been formally identified, but his family have been made aware. A man arrested on suspicion of his murder has been released on bail. Dozens are dead and at least 700 injured after two powerful earthquakes hit Venezuela. The death toll in the South American country is expected to rise further as rescuers search collapsed buildings. Keir Starmer says he's focused on an orderly transition to whoever replaces him in the next few weeks.
3: I'm going to be professional. I'm going to have almost in my mind the sense of service and duty that has driven me as Prime Minister. I will continue to faithfully serve my country to make sure that any disruption is absolutely minimised.
1: Yeah, the PM says he'll hand over the keys to number 10 with good grace. Andy Burnham is looking ever more likely to succeed him without a leadership race. And Scotland's First Minister says his country's football team and fans have done themselves proud at the World Cup. That's despite a 3-0 defeat to Brazil last night, meaning qualification to the next stage is up in the air.
4: Just a wee bit deflated. Hopefully results go our way and we progress into the next 32.
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6: 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See Scotland put on that stage, so I think overall we've had a good time.
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7: Here's your weather forecast for Thursday across Lanarkshire. It's largely sunny and hot. Some patches of cloud appearing towards late afternoon. And your daytime temperature for Thursday across Lanarkshire, 27 degrees.
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0: Africa by Toto. Getting started in the 80s hour. It's the best hour of the day. Hope you guys are enjoying the sunshine. We need to enjoy it while it's here, eh? Next week we'll be complaining it's too cold. Okay, it's now time for Name That 80s TV Show. It's a big, big show from the 1980s. I'm going to give you three clues, and then I'm going to play the theme tune also. So clue number one, which is always the hardest clue. This TV show is an American primetime soap opera that aired on ABC from January the 12th, 1981 to May the 11th, 1989. By the winter of 1982, it was a top 10 show, and by the spring of 1985, it was the number one show in the United States. The series declined considerably in popularity during its final three seasons, and it was ultimately cancelled in the spring of 1989 after nine seasons and 220 episodes. Woo! So do we know what that TV show is? It's a hard clue, isn't it? I know. We'll be doing another two clues, and then, as I say, we're going to play the theme tune.
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1: Hi there, this is Carrie Jones, and I'm here Fridays between 11 a.m. and 2 p.m. live and loud. We talk about really hard-hitting subjects like, how do you like your chips? Do you like your biscuit dunked? And that is on Fridays with me, Carrie Jones. Oh, and not forgetting the disco half hour. So come and join me. It's worth it. We have so much fun.
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5: Hello, Lanarkshire. Thank you very much for tuning in today. You're listening to Shire Radio, the sound of Lanarkshire, and it's me, Stephen Cairns, here till 3 o'clock with the head generator. And also a few wee mind puzzlers on the way. So, and talking about that, we're going to do the second clue for Name That 80s TV Show. So we found out in the first clue that this TV show was an American show. At 220 episodes in the 80s. Clue number two. This show was nominated for a Golden Globe Award for the Best Television Series Drama every year from 1981 to 1986. And it actually won it in 1984. The series spawned a successful line of fashion and luxury products. Oh, I remember them. And also had a spin-off series called The Cobies. Can you get the TV series? Just from that second clue. If not, we'll have another one shortly.
0: Stephen Cairns with the 80s Hour on Shire Radio.

Paula Johnson, The Love Train. Okay, clue number three now for name that 80s TV show. So this show was conceived by ABC to compete with CBS's primetime series Dallas. So the two of them were set up to compete against each other. Ratings for the show's first season were unimpressive, but a revamp for the second series that included the arrival of Alexis saw ratings enter the top 20. Do you know that 80s TV show? If you do, fantastic. If you don't, I am about to play the theme tune after this song.

So who's got the 80s TV show? Was it easy for you today, or was it hard? Well, just in case you haven't got it yet, here's the theme tune.

Yes, of course it was Dynasty. Remember all the shoulder pads and that was television for you, eh, back then. Well done to you if you got it. Another one again on Tuesday. Now some hue and cry. Looking for Linda.

0: Tunbridge very own Hugh and Cry, looking for Linda. Well done, guys, if you've got Dynasty. It's today's 80s TV show. We've got a harder one, that one, today, I think. What's my Alec got it after, I think, the second clue? Because he used to stay in every Friday, I think I wouldn't watch it. He'll probably call me out now. Right, okay. I know yous have been waiting for it. It's coming up shortly. Yes, the three hidden gems. Coming up in just about 3 minutes, 4 minutes.
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Number two. 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
0: So the three hidden gems were Knock on Wood, Body Rock, and we started it all off with Nikita. Hope you enjoyed it today. But now it's time for Battle of the Bands.

0: So the first song from Battle of the Bands, The Police and Every Breath You Take. And today the Police are up against one of Scotland's finest.
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0: So the police are up against the Eurythmics. That one there, Sweet Dreams by Eurythmics. 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
0: You're listening to Shire Radio, the sound of Lanarkshire. Well, that's nearly us for today. It's nearly us for this week. Back on Tuesday. Dave Mack's coming up very shortly. He's entertaining you right through his six tonight. And then we've got Jeff Dorsett. He's here from 6. And also at 7, with the 70s show at 7. 60s show at 6. And then we've got David Wilson at 8, with the 80s hour. And at 9, the 90s hour. Queer Jammers tonight has got Hamish McFunky standing in for our very own JT. So, yeah, action-packed night for you. Now, just to let you know, Battle of the Bands, oh, it was a close, close one between the Police and the Eurythmics. Gary from Lark Hall, he picked the Police. Callum from Shots, he went for Eurythmics. Shona from Cold Bridge went for Eurythmics. And the Eurythmics won it by 53% to 47. Right, okay, so bad result for us last night, and Steve Clark and his team have had to go back to base, and they're all sitting there and they're like that to themselves. Should we stay or should we go? Have a good Thursday, guys. And I will see you tomorrow night, 7 o'clock to 9, or failing that next Tuesday.

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1: The heatwave's continuing with the warning record-breaking temperatures could rise even higher. The red warning in place for parts of England and Wales has been extended till tomorrow. And new figures show there are almost 1.6 million kids living in homes that are far too hot. Lizzie Hearn is from the National Housing Federation.
2: It's a massive concern because such high temperatures can lead to serious health implications. So particularly children under five, particularly babies, they tend to be less able to regulate their body temperature and kind of manage dehydration. And this is worrying because obviously we know heat waves are only going to get worse and become more frequent.
1: A state of emergency has been declared in Venezuela, where at least 164 people have been killed and around 1,000 injured after two devastating earthquakes. Rescuers are continuing to search collapsed buildings for survivors. Keir Starmer is promising an orderly transition to whoever replaces him.
3: I will do it in good grace. I will do it faithfully serving my country. It is the privilege of my life to have been and to be the Prime Minister of the United Kingdom, and I remind myself of that every single day.
1: Well, currently just Andy Burnham's put himself forward to be the next Prime Minister. Meanwhile, Rachel Reeves says she's backing Mr Burnham to be the next PM. Despite speculation, she's set to lose her job as Chancellor. She said Mr Burnham's committed to following the same rules on tax and spending that she'd stuck to.
4: It means that businesses here can be confident that that stability, that rigour to policy making, that tight grip on the public finances, which is essential for getting inflation and interest rates down, will be continued.
1: The AA says it's going to be a while yet till petrol and diesel drops back down to how much it cost before the Iran war. They're both still over 20 pence a litre higher. The price of oil's dropped in recent days as more tankers pass through the Strait of Hormuz. And Ryanair is going to let kids sit with their mums and dads on their flights without charging a fee after claims they were breaching consumer law. Previously, families had to pay to make sure they were all together. From Radio News Hub, I'm Phil Talley.
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5: Here's your weather forecast for Thursday across Lanarkshire. It's largely sunny and hot. Some patches of cloud appearing towards late afternoon. And your daytime temperature for Thursday across Lanarkshire, 27 degrees.
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Bruce Springsteen kicks off the programme for Thursday, Born to Run. I hope you're good. Today is Thursday and a day closer to the weekend. That's never a bad thing, is it? Dave Mack with you for 3 hours of great songs. We'll have your Time Tunnel triple teaser, your showbiz birthdays in there as well. And there's some new songs and old. Brand new track from Paul McCartney and Ringo Starr. Yeah, two Beatles back together. And I'm sure that song is on the Boys of Dungeon Road album, the new Paul McCartney album. It's called Home to Us. I'll play that after a band also on the comeback trail. We are the Backstreet Boys.

Paul McCartney along with Ringo Starr there, that's Home to Us. And it has to be said that Paul McCartney's new album has got, shall we say, mixed reviews. Some who are total Beatles, you know, fans, maniacs, you could say, Beatles mania, those guys love it. Others are saying he's past it and should give it up now. What do you reckon? Is Paul McCartney past it, or should he keep on going with new albums? You decide.

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Adele, that's Easy on Me. On today's Barsty File, we have Tim Finn, the singer-songwriter of Split Ends and Crowded House. He's at 73 today. Ricky Gervais, comedian, writer, director, The Office, Extras, Afterlife, all sorts of other things as well. Ricky Gervais is 64. Comedian Phil Jupitus from Nevermind the Buzzcocks, he is at 63. Lucy Benjamin, who plays the part of Lisa Fowler in EastEnders, 55. Jimmy Redknapp, ex-footballer, was married to Louise, and is also the son of Harry Redknapp. He is 52 today. And Sheridan Smith, actress in loads of things. Great actress, actually. She's at OBE as well these days. Sheridan Smith is 44. And today's featured showbiz birthday, American singer who's had so many great hit albums and singles over the years. It is Carly Simon. But how old is Carly today?

Phil Collins here, another day in paradise. Coming up in the next hour of the programme, more great songs. And a bit later, we'll have today's triple teaser, your chance to get the brain working in the final hour of the programme for Thursday. Got Mumford & Sons on the way soon as well. And right now, here's Eternal.

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the Sons and I Will Wait. Great to have you company for Thursday, and coming up soon, of course, more great songs in the next hour of the programme. And here's Beverly Knight's Shoulda, Woulda, Coulda.

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1: A red warning for extreme heat has been extended till tomorrow as more record-breaking temperatures are expected. It applies to parts of central and southern England and Wales, with temperatures rising as high as 38 Celsius. It follows a warning that over 1.5 million kids in England live in homes that get unbearably hot. Lizzie Hearn is from the National Housing Federation.
2: Overheating in homes typically is around 25 degrees. Parents are advised to keep rooms cool between 16 and 20 degrees for young children. You know, they can try their best at doing that, but it's in these kind of hot situations, it's very challenging to do that.
1: A state of emergency has been declared in Venezuela, where at least 164 people have been killed and around 1,000 injured after two devastating earthquakes. They're the strongest to hit the South American country in more than a century. Rescuers are continuing to search collapsed buildings for survivors. A body's been recovered from a river in Devon by rescuers searching for a missing teenager. 15-year-old Taylor Charlton had last been seen on the 8th of May. Police say he's not been formally identified, but his family have been made aware. A man arrested on suspicion of his murder has been released on bail. Keir Starmer says he's focused on an orderly transition to whoever replaces him in the next few weeks.
3: I'm going to be professional. I'm going to have foremost in my mind the sense of service and duty that has driven me as Prime Minister. I will continue to faithfully serve my country to make sure that any disruption is absolutely minimised.
1: Speaking at the launch of the government's plans to cut VAT on days out, which comes in today, the PM says he'll hand over the keys to number 10 with good grace. Andy Burnham is looking ever more likely to succeed him without a leadership race. And Jeremy Clarkson's prostate cancer diagnosis has led to a big surge in men going for a checkup. The charity Prostate Cancer UK says more than 50,000 people used their online risk tool in the week after the star went public that he had the disease. He had been told it was aggressive, but a recent test has shown he's now in remission. From Radio News,
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4: Here's your weather forecast for Thursday across Lanarkshire. It's largely sunny and hot. Some patches of cloud appearing towards late afternoon. And your daytime temperature for Thursday across Lanarkshire, 27 degrees.
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second half of Thursday underway with John Parr. That song from St. Elmo's Fire, Man in Motion. On the way soon, we have Ariana Grande's brand new single. That's called Hate That I Made You Love Me. Also big songs in this hour from Taylor Swift, from Peter Gabriel, The Smiths in there as well, and a great duet with Elton John and Stevie Wonder. All that to come in the next 60 minutes or so on the programme for Thursday. Back to the 70s first, though, with Mr. Big.

A very important invention happened today back in 1630. Can you imagine eating your dinner without a fork? Be messy, wouldn't it? Very messy. Well, the man who invented it was a man called Governor Winthrop of Massachusetts, and he invented the fork to dining in 1630, the birthday of the fork. Just imagine what sort of state your clothes would be in and your face if you were eating your dinner without a fork. Honestly, I can't even bear to think about that. Coming up, you have the Black Eyed Peas for you soon, just ahead of Bruce Springsteen and Hungry Hearts.

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0: Black Eyed Peas there. 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
0: Well, today we go back to the year that saw the birth of Prince Harry, or Henry, should I say. That's his proper name, not Harry. York Minster was damaged by fire back in this year, and also Discovery made its very first flight. What you're going to be talking about today, loads of great songs to play for you, and the first of those from the Pointer Sisters.

Telecom shares back in this year. Also in the year we're talking about, the big toys that had to be in kids' stockings this Christmas were Transformers, Robots in Disguise, and the BMX bike craze came to the fore in this year too. Did you get any of those if you were a kid back in this year? What year are we talking about? Clue song 2 today from Nick Kershaw.

Clue Song 2 today on the Time Tunnel. It's Nick Kershaw and Wouldn't It Be Good? Big films. We had Ghostbusters. We had The Terminator. We had A Nightmare on Elm Street, Romancing the Stone. And we had The Karate Kid. They were all brand new in this year, as was Police Academy, the very first of the Police Academy films. Still one of my favourites of all time. Final Clue Song today in the Time Tunnel from the Thompson Twins.

Thompson Twins here and Doctor Doctor. Before that, Nick Kershaw, Wouldn't It Be Good, and kicking off the time tunnel today with the Pointer Sisters, Jump For My Love. All the songs and the headlines today from 1984. So well done if you got that right. Elizabeth.

Peter Gabriel on Salisbury Hill. It's Dave here with you. And still to come on the programme, the triple teaser in the next hour in round about half an hour's time.

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1: The UK record for the hottest June day has been broken for the second day in a row. Yeovilton in Somerset has recorded a temperature of 36.4 degrees Celsius. A red weather warning for extreme heat has been extended until the end of Friday for London and parts of southeast England. Schools have closed for a second day as the heatwave grips the nation. And Prime Minister Keir Starmer says they're doing all they can.
2: It is important that we as a government coordinate this. We're having COBRA meetings at the official level to monitor what's going on, give the appropriate advice, and schools are going to have to gauge that according to their local conditions.
1: There are fears that up to 10,000 people are missing after back-to-back earthquakes in Venezuela. At least 164 people have been killed, and rescuers are continuing to dig through rubble to try to find more survivors. A 23-year-old TikTok influencer from Kent has been charged with the murder of her boyfriend in Dubai. Brooke George from Gravesend is facing death by firing squad after she claimed she grabbed a knife in self-defence during a violent attack by her partner in the UAE. Rachel Reeves has confirmed she's backing Andy Burnham to be the next Prime Minister. Despite speculation she's set to lose her job as Chancellor, she says the front-runner in the Labour leadership has committed to following her rules on tax and spending.
3: Businesses here can be confident that that stability, that rigour to policy-making, that tight grip on the public finances, which is essential for getting inflation and interest rates down, will be continued.
1: Ryanair has bowed to pressure and changed its seating policy for families. The airline has come under fire for charging an additional levy for families to sit together on flights. The Competition and Markets Authority were investigating if the policy was unfair under consumer law. And new research has found getting a medical degree is likely to earn graduates the most money across their lifetime. A qualification in the performing arts delivers the lowest return. That's the latest.
0: 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Weather.
4: Here's your weather forecast for Thursday across Lanarkshire. It's largely sunny and hot. Some patches of cloud appearing towards late afternoon. And your daytime temperature for Thursday across Lanarkshire, 27 degrees.
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Rod Stewart and Baby Jane kicks off the final hour for Thursday. And soon we'll have the questions for your triple teaser today. They're on the way soon. New single from Brother Wallace coming up as well. That's called Let's Get Together, right after this from Blur.

0: 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Why don't you join me on a Monday, Tuesday and Wednesday evening for the absolutely best 70s music. Sensational, I call it. 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

first started out, she was a sweet, innocent Welsh choir girl. That didn't last very long, let me tell you. There she is with Crazy Chick, and she certainly became one in her later years, that's for sure. Coming up soon, we'll have today's questions in the triple teaser. I have them right here. The first one's a film question, the second one a geography question, the third one is a literature question. Today we're going to go for 6 out of 10 once again, I think, on difficulty. Those questions on the way right after Taylor Swift and after Candy Flip.

Taylor Swift there, that's Lavender Haze. Let's have the triple teaser then. Question one today. Who played Norman Bates in the 1960 film Psycho? Who played Norman Bates in the 1960 film Psycho? Question two today. The Tivoli Gardens are in which city? The Tivoli Gardens are in which city? And question three today. Who wrote the His Dark Materials trilogy of fantasy novels? Who wrote the His Dark Materials trilogy of fantasy novels? That's your three questions for today. Answers coming up in three songs time.

The summery sound of Gloria Estefan there, and Go Away. Before that, Pat Benatar, Love is a Battlefield. Almost time for the answers on the triple teaser to something a bit more serene and chilled out. It's the brilliant Katie Melua.

Katie Melua and The Flood. Okay, time for the answers on today's triple teaser. Question one today, who played Norman Bates in the 1960 film Psycho? That was Anthony Perkins, for one. Number two, the Tivoli Gardens are in which city? They're in Copenhagen. Copenhagen? Copenhagen, you choose. And number three, who wrote the His Dark Materials trilogy of fantasy novels? That was Philip Pullman. So today's correct answers, number one, Anthony Perkins. Number two, Copenhagen, Copenhagen. You choose. And the third one today, Philip Pullman. So well done if you got them all right. And if not, one final chance to redeem yourself tomorrow for the final triple teaser of the week.

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Take That and Lulu and Relight My Fire as we come towards the end of the programme for today. Have a great Thursday, whatever you're up to, and I'll see you back here tomorrow, same time, same place, for the Friday programme as we take it towards the weekend. Whatever you're up to, enjoy the rest of your day. I'll see you tomorrow.

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1: The June heat record has been broken again. Yeovilton in Somerset has recorded a temperature of 36.4 degrees Celsius. Almost 2,500 schools have been closed or faced disruption due to the heatwave. And Education Secretary Bridget Phillipson says it's been a difficult few days.
2: It has been a challenge for staff, for school leaders and also for children in school as well. And it's down to individual head teachers to take decisions about safety and well-being of children. And I know that's always their top priority. But it can be a challenge for parents when schools close, and we're working with schools to keep them open as far as we can.
1: 10,000 people could be missing following the Venezuela earthquakes. The country suffered back-to-back quakes this morning, and at least 164 people have been killed. The US is helping with the search for survivors. Here's Secretary of State Marco Rubio.
3: Their most immediate need right now is search and rescue efforts. They have collapsed buildings, and so they'll need a lot of help in terms of digging through that. The airport there is badly damaged, so we'll have to rely on the Department of War to deploy assets there. And then we're also helping them with some overhead imagery, especially in coastal areas where they don't have full visibility over what the damage has been or what the impact has been.
1: A teenage boy has been found not guilty of killing a 9-year-old girl. The 16-year-old, who cannot be named due to his age, was on trial accused of murder and manslaughter following the death of Aria Thorpe. The youngster died of a single stab wound to her chest at her home in Weston-super-Mare in 2025. Sir Keir Starmer says he'll hand over the keys to number 10 with good grace. His comments come as his Chancellor, Rachel Reeves, has confirmed she's backing Andy Burnham to be the next Prime Minister. Meanwhile, Liberal Democrat leader Sir Ed Davey has refused to be drawn on whether he'd form a coalition with the Labour Party led by Burnham.
4: I'm very confident about where my party's going to be. And it'll be, I think, Mrs. Badenoch who'll be worried about questions about coalition.
1: And the number of children with special educational needs has hit a record high. It's up 12.5% year on year. That's the latest from Radio News Hub. I'm David Hall.
0: Lanarkshire weather.
5: Here's your weather forecast for Thursday evening across Lanarkshire. Tonight will begin clear and dry. However, cloud and showers will push in later, with some heavy thundery downpours expected and a risk of hail. Your overnight temperature for Thursday across Lanarkshire is 18 degrees.
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8: Hi, this is Jeff Dorset with Solid Gold 60s, and this week it's a Beatles special, A to Z. We're going down the alphabet. Starting off with All My Lovin'. This was actually a Paul McCartney song, and it was the first song they ever did on the Ed Sullivan Show back in February of 1964.

Right, the second track in the A to Z of the Beatles is Letter B. It's Babies in Black, influenced definitely by the Everly Brothers, and came off the Beatles for Sale album.

We're moving on to C. This is one written by Carole King and Jerry Goffin. Of course, at the early stages when they brought out the Please Please Me album, and this was on it, you found very much that they had half of the songs were cover versions. And this is a classic, originally done by the Cookies, but Goffin and King wrote it in that wonderful Brill Building. And as I said, it's off the Please Please Me album.

Right, we're on to letter D here. It's a John Lennon in Tiles song that he's put down there. It's got a great lick on it there, very much in the mode of getting a Rickenbacker out there. Wonderful as well that it was never off an album. It was just out as a single, but what a great single it is.

0: Now, I happen to know the next song, which is our E on Beatles A to Z, Every Little Thing. It's Sting's favourite song, and Ringo actually plays timpani on this particular one rather than drums. Pete Langford from the Barren Knights toured with the Beatles, and here's an interview that I did with Pete Langford just in front of a great song that I know is a favourite of Sting's, Every Little Thing She Does.
1: Well, I think it all came about... I mean, we did quite a few shows up in Scotland in the dance halls when we were totally unknown, and there was posters next to the Barren Knights that said, from Liverpool, the Beatles. And you know, they were touring the same places, and then all of a sudden we were doing a show in Liverpool, totally unknown we were, and Brian Epstein came up to us and said, where did you get your sound system from? And of course we said, well, we had it made in Luton. He said, well, give us all the numbers. So to this day I don't know if he contacted them and got a sound system from the Beatles, but he watched the show, and when the Beatles had their first few hits and did their first tour of the UK, which was end of 63, early 64, they asked us if we'd support them. So, of course, we didn't hum and haw about that decision. We said yes straight away.

And we're going to letter F on the A to Z of the Beatles here. Fool on the Hill comes up next. It's a Paul McCartney song, and he actually had the arrangements in his head when they went into the studio. He actually written down nothing at all, but he always had the things written, and he thought, this is the way it's going to be. And especially the flute parts, which were very unusual, and George Martin loved him doing something like that.

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1: Now, here's Jeff Dorsett.
2: And in the Beatles A to Z, let's go for the Beatles quiz. Three questions for you, all about the Beatles, clearly, and see how you get on. Give the answers in about 20 minutes' time. Question number one, what was the first UK number one single for the Beatles? Question number two, what was their first US number one single? And question number three, what was their last UK number one single? Answers in about 20 minutes' time. We're on to letter G, as far as the A to Z of Beatles here. We're going to go with Girl. This came off the Rubber Soul album. It's John's song, and it sort of blows the myth a little bit here, because so many times you think that John Lennon writes the rockers and Paul does the ballads, but in fact, not only did John write it, but he actually sang this particular song. Ray and this are the Swinging Blue Jeans. In an interview that we did, they actually played an awful lot at the Cavern with them. They supported them. They actually had lunchtime sessions there, which was really great. So let's hear from Ryanis.
3: No, it's totally true, actually. Yeah, we used to have a Tuesday night, which was called Swinging Blue Jeans Guest Night. And, you know, we'd put, you know, Jerry and Searchers and the bands that were established in Liverpool at the time on. And this band, the Beatles in them days, were over in Hamburg. And nobody really knew them in Liverpool. And they came back from Hamburg, and Ray McFall, who had then taken over the Cavern from Alan Sittner, the original owner, said he wanted to listen to this band, and could they, you know, would we put him on a Tuesday? So we did.
4: Is

Now we're going to H here, very, very sensitive. I think episode 6 did a cover version of it, if I remember right. John and Paul wrote the song together. There was absolutely no problem that they wanted to really sort of intermingle both the lyrics and the virtual tune that they put forward there. Beautiful lyrics, I think, on this. Here, There and Everywhere.

Right, we've got Letter I coming up here. This was the first cut ever off the Please Please Me album. I've never understood why in the UK it was never brought out as a single. And when I play this, I always think of the very first time I saw the Beatles, which was in January of 1963. Romford in Essex at their Gaumont there, and I took along a young lady there, what were we, 14, 15 years of age at the time, and she was actually quite a quiet individual, but I always remember the moment they came out, the Beatles, and struck the chord to I saw her standing there, she leapt up in the air, and I swear she stayed up there for the duration of the 20 minutes that

Right, we're moving with the letter J here on the A to Z of the Beatles. This is Julia, and this is John's song dedicated to his mother. Comes off the White Album.

Then when we move on to K, it's one of those things. It's a Lieber and Stoller song. By this particular time, they weren't really giving out songs that weren't theirs. You know, they were taking other people's songs every once in a while, but most of them were their own. This particular one, Paul sings it. It's a bit of a rocker. I think if I remember right, it was a number one single around about 1955. Wilbert Harrison, people will know if they're Beatles fans whether it was, but Kansas City, it was done as a medley, but Lieber and Stoller, that's Jerry Lieber and Mike Stoller, wrote it in the Brill Building.

0: Moving to the Long and Winding Road, what a great song this is. It's tremendous performance by Paul on it. Now, Clark Datcher, now you might think to yourself, why is a guy from Johnny H. Jazz from the 80s into the Beatles A to Z? Well, it's because his father was very much involved as a backing vocalist. Here's Clark to tell us all about it.
1: I was fascinated because you come from a musical background. I mean, I noticed your dad was in the Stargazers. Now, they were huge at the time. I mean, you know, and I noticed as well that he also did some backing vocals, which I'm interested in as well, for the Beatles and Petula Clark and Frank Sinatra. So, first of all, that must mean a real musical house you had there.
2: Yeah, it was. I mean, I grew up surrounded by jazz, whether I liked it or not.
1: Yeah.
2: My father was very successful. The Stargazers had their own BBC radio show, and they were the first British band to have a number one hit on the UK chart with Broken Wings.
1: Yeah.
2: So they did really well. Then he joined the Polka Dots, who were a really fantastic jazz vocal group.
1: Yeah.
2: And they did they sang backing vocals with the Beatles and with Sinatra, Ella Fitzgerald, Joe Stafford, Peggy Lee, lots of people, and of course Petula Clark.
1: Yeah. Do you remember what songs they did with the Beatles, just a matter of interest?
2: I Am the Walrus and the Long and Winding Road.
3: The Long. Wow.

Moving to letter O on the Beatles A to Z here. Obla di obla da. Now, we know it was a number one single for Marmalade at the back end of the 60s. Paul wrote the song, and the comment or the phrase obla di obla da was actually said to him by a Nigerian bongo player. And he always remembered this. And apparently somebody came to his door one day, another guy trying to sell him something, and it used the same phrase. So he thought, what a good thing that will be to put in a song.

Right, the letter P on Beatles, Moving Here. P.S. I Love You. The B-side, do you remember B-sides? Yes, we do. There was the B-side of Love Me Do, the very first single for the Beatles that they brought out. Could have been a single in its own right. And I know they said they were copying the Shirelles' Soldier Boy when they actually brought this song out. As I-

We're moving to the letter S, and we're going to play you Strawberry Fields Forever. This was actually designated to be on the Sgt. Pepper album. But what happened? Brian Epstein went to George Martin and said, I need a single for Christmas. I need one in a hurry. So they lifted this song, Strawberry Fields Forever, off the Sgt. Pepper album, bought it as a single, and it was a huge record over Christmas of that year.

Right, these answers to the quiz. Hopefully you managed to get 3 out of 3. I bet a few people got called out on question number one. What was the Beatles' first UK number one single? If you said Please Please Me, you'd be wrong, because it stalled at number 2. It was actually From Me to You, and it stayed there for 9 weeks. The Beatles' first US number one, they put a lot of singles out before they got to a number one single. But in the early part of 64, the first US number one single was I Want to Hold Your Hand. And question number 3, Beatles' last UK number one single was The Ballad of John and Yoko. So if you got From Me to You, I Want to Hold Your Hand, and The Ballad of John and Yoko, congratulations, you got 3 out of 3. Jackpot. Now, the letter W that we have here on the Beatles A to Z, very much the While My Guitar Gently Weeps. The interesting thing about it is George Harrison actually wrote the song, but the main guitar part is played by Eric Clapton. And I brought it from the Love album in this particular case.

Now, we haven't represented much from the Help album, so the letter Y takes us out of the A to Z of the Beatles. I didn't have one on Z, so we're going with Y. It's off the Help album. You've Got to Hide Your Love Away. And that ends the Beatles A to Z. Hope you've enjoyed it. I'm Jeff Dorsett. This has been Solid Gold 60s. And on behalf of everybody who listens, takes part in Solid Gold 60s, I want to wish you all a very happy Christmas and a prosperous 2021.

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1: The UK record for the hottest day in June has been broken for the second day in a row. Merrifield in Somerset has recorded a temperature of 36.7 degrees Celsius. A red weather warning for extreme heat has been extended until the end of Friday for parts of the country. Thousands of schools have closed again due to the heat, and Prime Minister Sir Keir Starmer insists individual head teachers must make the decision to send children home.
2: Schools will have to take the appropriate measures, and each school will gauge for itself what the measures are. But it is important that we as a government coordinate this across the country and actually with all of the countries within the United Kingdom, which is what we're doing. We're having COBRA meetings at the official level to monitor what's going on.
1: Up to 29,000 people have been reported missing after back-to-back earthquakes in Venezuela. At least 164 people have been killed, and rescuers are continuing to dig through rubble to try and find more survivors. A 23-year-old TikTok influencer from Kent has been charged with the murder of her boyfriend in Dubai. Brooke George from Gravesend is facing death by firing squad in the UAE. SNP leader John Swinney's hit back at claims he covered up the crimes of its former chief executive Peter Murrell. In a tense exchange, Scottish Conservative leader Russell Finlay has accused the First Minister of knowing about the embezzlement of more than £400,000 of party funds.
3: He was at the heart of the cover-up then. Absolutely. And now. Absolutely. And that's why he's terrified of an inquiry.
4: The comments about me are baseless. Yep. Utterly and totally baseless. Yep. But we've become accustomed to that from Russell Finlay.
1: Murrell, the ex-husband of Nicola Sturgeon, was jailed for 5 years on Monday. Ryanair's bowed to pressure and changed its seating policy for families. The airline's come under fire for charging an additional levy for families to sit together. And new research has found getting a medical degree is likely to earn graduates the most money across their lifetime. That's the latest from Radio News Hub. I'm Dave.
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5: Here's your weather forecast for Thursday evening across Lanarkshire. Tonight will begin clear and dry. However, cloud and showers will push in later, with some heavy thundery downpours expected and a risk of hail. Your overnight temperature for Thursday across Lanarkshire is 18 degrees.
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1: The June heat record has been broken again. Merrifield in Somerset has recorded a temperature of 36.7 degrees Celsius. Almost 2,500 schools have been closed due to the heat wave, and Education Secretary Bridget Phillipson says it's been a difficult few days.
2: It has been a challenge for staff, for school leaders, and also for children in school as well. And it's down to individual head teachers to take decisions about safety and well-being of children. And I know that's always their top priority. But it can be a challenge for parents when schools close, and we're working with schools to keep them open as far as we can.
1: 29,000 people are now missing following the Venezuela earthquakes. The country has suffered back-to-back quakes, and at least 164 people have been killed. The US is helping with the search for survivors. Here's Secretary of State Marco Rubio.
3: Their most immediate need right now is search and rescue efforts. They have collapsed buildings, and so they'll need a lot of help in terms of digging through that. The airport there is badly damaged, and then we're also helping them with some overhead imagery, especially in coastal areas where they don't have full visibility over what the impact has been.
1: A teenage boy has been found not guilty of killing a 9-year-old girl. The 16-year-old, who cannot be named due to his age, was on trial for murder and manslaughter following the death of Aria Thorpe. The youngster died of a single stab wound to the chest at her home in Weston-super-Mare. Andy Burnham could be Labour leader by July the 17th. A timetable for the leadership has been published, and if no one steps forward, the new Makerfield MP will automatically replace Sir Keir Starmer. Chancellor Rachel Reeves is backing Burnham and says he's committed to following her rules on tax and spending.
4: Businesses here can be confident that that stability, that rigour to policy making, that tight grip on the public finances, which is essential for getting inflation and interest rates down, will be continued.
1: And the number of children with special educational needs has hit a record high. It's up 12.5% year on year. That's the latest from Radio
0: Lanarkshire weather.
5: Here's your weather forecast for Thursday evening across Lanarkshire. Tonight will begin clear and dry. However, cloud and showers will push in later, with some heavy thundery downpours expected and a risk of hail. Your overnight temperature for Thursday across Lanarkshire is 18 degrees.
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Stay tuned in the coming weeks for more details on that. Up next, we've got Billy Idol from 1981. It's Money Money right here on Shire Radio.

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Brian Ferry from 1985, taken from the album Boys and Girls. That's Don't Stop the Dance right here on Shire Radio, the sound of Lanarkshire. 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Up next, we've got Earth, Wind and Fire from 1981. 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
5: 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About Hounds of Love, the Kate Bush Collection celebrates the groundbreaking Tour of Life, Kate's legendary 1979 production that changed live music forever with its blend of theatre, dance, storytelling and pure imagination. 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Tickets are £28. That's About Hounds of Love, the Kate Bush Collection, 20th of June at Airdrie Town Hall.
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6: Bye.

That's the sound of the Four Tops from 1988. That is Local in Acapulco right here on Shire Radio, the sound of Lanarkshire. That was the second last one from me. We've got time for one more song. Just before we go, don't forget you can join me straight after the news and weather for the 90s at 9 from 9 p.m. until 10 p.m. If you want more 80s, I'll be back here on Monday from 8 p.m. until 9 p.m. doing the 80s at 8. We're going to finish off in 1986. Steve Winwood back in the Higher Life again. You take care. Ta-da.

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1: The UK record for the hottest day in June has been broken for the second day in a row. Merrifield in Somerset has recorded a temperature of 36.7 degrees Celsius. A red weather warning for extreme heat has been extended until the end of Friday for London and parts of the South East. Thousands of schools have closed again, and Prime Minister Sir Keir Starmer says it's been a difficult time.
2: Schools will have to take the appropriate measures, and each school will gauge for itself what the measures are. But it is important that we as a government coordinate this across the country and actually with all of the countries within the United Kingdom, which is what we're doing. We're having COBRA meetings at the official level to monitor what's going on.
1: Up to 29,000 people have been reported missing after back-to-back earthquakes in Venezuela. At least 164 people have been killed, and rescuers are continuing to dig through rubble to try to find more survivors. A 23-year-old TikTok influencer from Kent has been charged with the murder of her boyfriend in Dubai. Brooke George from Gray's End is facing death by firing squad. SNP leader John Swinney's hit back at claims he covered up the crimes of its former chief executive Peter Murrell. In a tense exchange, Scottish Conservative leader Russell Finlay has accused the First Minister of knowing about the embezzlement of more than £400,000 of party funds.
3: He was at the heart of the cover-up then. Absolutely. And now. And that's why he's terrified of an inquiry.
4: The comments about me are baseless. Totally baseless. But we've become accustomed to that from Russell Finlay.
1: Murrell, the ex-husband of Nicola Sturgeon, was jailed for 5 years on Monday. Families won't have to pay more to sit together on Ryanair flights anymore. The company's dropped its controversial fee, which charged parents to sit with their children. And new research has found getting a medical degree is likely to earn graduates the most money across their lifetime. A qualification in performing arts delivers the lowest return. That's the latest from Radio News.
0: Lanarkshire weather.
5: Here's your weather forecast for Thursday evening across Lanarkshire. Tonight will begin clear and dry. However, cloud and showers will push in later, with some heavy thundery downpours expected and a risk of hail. Your overnight temperature for Thursday across Lanarkshire is 18 degrees.
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0: 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Up next, we've got the Spice Girls from 1996. 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
1: Don't miss the Jerseys when they return to the East Kilbride Village Theatre on Thursday the 30th of July. The UK's number one tribute to Frankie Valli and the Four Seasons will have you dancing in the aisles with hit after hit, including Let's Hang On, Big Girls Don't Cry, Sherry, Walk Like a Man, and Oh What a Night, and many, many more. This is a celebration of fantastic music performed by a live four-piece band and an array of incredible talent. Tickets for this amazing show at East Kilbride Village Theatre are £26 and £28. For more information, visit What's On Lanarkshire.
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We love a bit of Scottish talent right here on Shire Radio. That's the Proclaimers from 1994. Let's Get Married. That was the second last one from me. We've got time for one more song. But before we go, don't forget to join me back here tomorrow from 9 p.m. until 10 p.m. doing the 90s at 9. We're going to finish off today's show in 1997 with Robbie Williams. It's Angels. You take care. Ta-ra.

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1: The UK is facing another tropical night after temperatures topped 36 degrees Celsius to become June's hottest day ever. A red weather warning for extreme heat has been extended into Friday. Six NHS trusts have declared critical incidents. Almost a million people are being affected by a hosepipe ban and thousands of schools have been forced to close due to the heat. London's Mayor Sadiq Khan says it's unprecedented.
2: We're seeing records broken. The hottest main record. Hottest June day in record. Last night was the hottest June night in record. Last year was the hottest year on record. These aren't blips. This is the new norm.
1: Officials in Venezuela have confirmed the two earthquakes have killed at least 188 people and left more than 200 trapped. Thousands have been reported missing after back-to-back quakes ripped through the country. UN spokesman Stefan Dujarric says the impact is enormous.
3: This will be a long haul. There will be the immediate response to the devastation of the earthquake, but it will continue for months to come. The Venezuelan people will require the solidarity of the international community.
1: Andy Burnham could be Prime Minister within weeks. The Labour Party has set out a timetable for the leadership contest, and if the Makerfield MP goes unchallenged, then he could be in number 10 by the 17th of July. Health Secretary James Murray has thrown his full support behind Burnham.
4: I'm backing Andy Burnham to be the next leader of the Labour Party and to be the next Prime Minister. You know, I know that he's got an amazing track record in Manchester, and I know he'll bring that drive and that focus to his work in Downing Street.
1: Meanwhile, Home Secretary Shabana Mahmood is understood to have asked Keir Starmer to sack Home Office Minister Mike Tapp. She claims he's allegedly breached the ministerial code. And the Red Arrows are to take part in celebrations to mark America's 250th anniversary of independence. They'll carry out a series of displays in the US, including a flypast in New York City on July the 4th. That's the latest from Radio News Hub.
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5: Here's your weather forecast for Thursday evening across Lanarkshire. Tonight will begin clear and dry. However, cloud and showers will push in later, with some heavy thundery downpours expected and a risk of hail. Your overnight temperature for Thursday across Lanarkshire is 18 degrees.
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7: This is Hamish McFunky, and you've just stepped into the Guilty Pleasures show.

Aye, oh, let's go. Good evening, everybody. Welcome to Sharp Radio. It's me, Hamish Bufunky, with you on a Thursday night. And you're probably thinking, where the heck is JT? Well, JT's normally here on a Thursday night with our wonderful Queer Jammer show. Unfortunately, she can't make it tonight, but she will be back with you next week. So until then, I'm afraid you're stuck with me again for a second week, and she's asked me to sit in. Now, as regular listeners will know, this show normally has a strong Irish flavour, but Jay has given... She's kindly given me free rein while I'm sitting in the hot seat for her. So just like last week, we're taking a musical journey across the decades and across the genres. Don't panic though, I'm not repeating the same set as last week. Tonight's selection is going to be a bit different and settling, and it's not going to sound like my Saturday evening funk and soul show or the Soul Jam show here on a Sunday night. Variety is definitely the name of the game tonight. So we kick things off tonight with an absolute classic from the iconic Ramones, Blitzkrieg Pop, and that was re-edited and remixed for 2016. But coming up, got something a little bit more modern from The Strokes with The Adults Are Talking. Thank you so much for joining me tonight, and I hope you'll stay with me for the next couple of hours here on Shy.

0: That was the sound of the Strokes with a track title, The Adults Are Talking, and that was from the 2020 album, The New Abnormal. And like the first band, The Ramones, they were also from New York City, and that band first burst onto the scene at the turn of the millennium, and they quickly became one of the defining groups of the indie rock revival, and that track showed they still had plenty to say nearly two decades on from the debut. Now we're heading back into the late 80s and staying a little closer to home. Formed in Glasgow, Love and Money combined rock, soul and sophisticated pop, and they were led by the distinctive vocals of James Grant. And from the 1988 album, Strange Kind of Love, this is just one of their best known songs and the track you're about to hear. So here on Shahrero we have Love and Money with Hallelujah Man. And I'm Hamish McConkey sitting in this evening for our wonderful JT.
1: On the blind side and down the back ways, the roots of sadness grow. When you can't get what you need,

What a lovely song for a Thursday evening. That was the wonderful Mr. Robert Palmer with Every Kind of People. First released back in 1978, and that was one of Robert Palmer's most enduring songs. And that was out long before his big MTV hits like Addicted to Love and Simply Irresistible. And then he was blending rock, soul and reggae influences to create a sound that was uniquely his own. And with his message of tolerance and understanding in that song, Every Kind of People still feels just as relevant today. We're staying with great songwriting and a beautifully bright sound now. Here's Vampire Weekend with Harmony Hall. And this is taken from the 2019 album Father of the Bride, and it's one of those tracks that builds with real warmth and charm, with a kind of crisp and melodic feel that makes you want to turn the volume up and just let it roll. So here on Shout Radio, Vampire Weekend with Harmony Hall.

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It's a Thursday night, and thank you so much for joining me here. You're listening to the Queer Jammer Show on Shad Radio with me, Hamish the Funky, and I'm just keeping the seat warm for JT while she enjoys a Will Earn break, and she'll be back with you again next Thursday night. But I'll be back again on Saturday night between 6 and 8 with my Funk and Soul show. Come along if you're not doing anything on Saturday night, getting your Saturday weekend off with a bang, and also here on a Sunday between 10 and midnight with a slow jam show where I help to make you relax and look forward to the week ahead. But tonight's show has been my own little mishmash of guilty pleasures and favourite tunes from across the decades, and I hope you're enjoying the musical journey. And that was the Happy Mondays there with Step On, a true Manchester anthem from 1990, inspired originally by John Congo's with his track He's Gonna Step On You Again. Sean Ryder and the gang turned it into one of the favourite tracks of the era, and it's a song guaranteed dance floors to this day. Staying with the late 1980s and early 90s, here's another absolute cracker from a band who deserved it to be much bigger, from the Mock Turtles and their top 10 hit from 1991. This is Can You Dig It on Shad Radio, the sound of Lanarkshire.

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Matchbox 20 with If You're Gone, and that was one of the standout tracks from the 2000 album Mad Season. Fronted by Rob Thomas, that American band became one of the biggest rock acts of the late 90s and early 2000s, and that heartfelt ballad showed a softer side to a group better known for the rock sound. And that remains one of their most loved songs and a favourite track for many, many fans. You're listening to the Queer Jammer Show on Shatter Radio with me, Hamish Funky, sitting in for JT with tonight's eclectic collection of musical favourites. And speaking of songs that became huge through word of mouth, our next artist spent years and years building a love following before finally breaking through. David Gray's album White Lather became one of the UK's biggest selling records, and the next song helped to turn him into a household name. So here on Shatter Radio is David Gray with Babylon.

David Gray, Babylon, the song that helped propel his album White Ladder to phenomenal success. And that was originally released independently before being reissued. And the album then went on to become one of the biggest selling records in UK chart history. And Babylon remains one of those songs that instantly transports you back to the turn of the millennium. And I've got another wee story about that song. My wife Shona, bless her, she used to think he was singing Babylon as if he was going on and on, havering like she does sometimes. But no, it was Babylon, B-A-B-Y-L-O-N, and I'll play that one for you, Shona, tonight. You never Babylon. Now, our next artist enjoyed one of the most remarkable careers in British music. Johnny Marr first made his name as a legendary guitarist and songwriter with the Smiths, helping to create some of the most influential music of the 1980s. And since then, he's worked with an incredible range of artists, including The Electronic, and I've got a track from Electronic coming up on the show this evening, Modest Mouse and The Cribs, while also carving out a hugely successful solo career. So he's still pushing forward and continue to release new music. I've got the latest single from Johnny Marr, and it's called Spin, and it's still sounding as inventive as ever. Here is Johnny Marr with Spin on Shire Radio, the sound of Lanarkshire.

Absolute class there. That's the brand new single from Johnny Marr. Johnny Marr right there with Spin. What a tune. And you can just hear the signature chiming guitar work all over that. Pure quality. Now, a few weeks ago, I was locked in listening to Shy Radio on a Saturday afternoon, listening to our very own Jim Tierney, and he was steering the ship on his Super Saturday show, and he dropped the next track, and I said to myself, I haven't heard that for years, and I just loved it. So fast forward to earlier today, and I'm sitting down, compiling the list for tonight's show, and this little beauty popped into my head right away, and I thought, yes, this is going to fit in beautifully tonight. So Jim, if you're listening, this one's dedicated to you. And folks, if you want to hear more top-tier tunes just like this one, don't miss Jim Tierney and his Super Saturday show every Saturday afternoon from 2 till 6. That's right, 2 till 6 here on Shy Radio. And of course, that's right before the other guy who comes into the studio. What's his name again? Oh, yeah, yeah. He makes me funky and is a funkin' soul show, so don't miss it. So Jim, this is just for you, China Crisis and Black Man Ray.

That was Liverpool's own China Crisis with Black Man Ray. And that was a song taken from the 1985 album Flaunt the Imperfection. And that was produced by Steely Dan's Walter Becker. And that particular song became one of the band's biggest hits and perfectly captured that sophisticated pop sound that made China Crisis one of the standout British acts of the mid-1980s. And I've just mentioned Walter Becker there, and that provides us with the perfect excuse of where we're heading next. We're going to spend the next couple of songs in the company of two men, and they created some of the most beautifully crafted music of the 70s and 80s, Donald Fagen and Walter Becker. Again, they were both of Steely Dan. First up, though, from Donald Fagen's classic album, The Nightfly, and that was released in 1982. I'm going to play a track. It's IGW, in brackets, What a Beautiful World. And this is a song full of optimism and nostalgia for the future that people once imagined. And staying with Unmistakable Sound, afterwards we'll dip back into the Steely Dan catalogue with one of their biggest hits from 1980, and I'm going to play A19. Two tracks, one musical connection, and plenty of smooth sophistication right here on the Queer Jammer Show on Shire Radio, the sound of Lanarkshire.

wonderful, sophisticated music there from Steely Dan with Hey in 19. Quick reminder that exciting times lie ahead for all of us here at Shire Radio, because before long we'll be broadcasting on DAB Radio, bringing our great mix of music and programmes to even more listeners. 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

0: this is Carrie Jones, and I'm here Fridays between 11 a.m. and 2 p.m. live and loud. We talk about really hard-hitting subjects like, how do you like your chips? Do you like your biscuit dunked? And that is on Fridays with me, Carrie Jones. Oh, and not forgetting the disco half hour. So come and join me. It's worth it. We have so much fun.
1: Go on, admit it. You love it. It's Hamish McFunky and his guilty pleasures.

That was A Timeless Dream from Fleetwood Mac there, written and sung by Stevie Nicks and originally appearing on the legendary Rumours album. And remarkably, it's the band's only number one hit single in the United States. And before that, just to let you know, we played you, well, I played you Santana teaming up with Michelle Branch for The Game of Love. And that was a huge hit from 2002 and proof that Carlos Santana has a knack of finding the perfect collaborators. And I must mention, when I had written in my notes, I didn't call him Santana, I called him Santa. So it was Santa teaming up there with Michelle Branch. Confession time once again for me. Once again, I've looked at the clock and realised I've got far too many songs lined up for the next 45 minutes or so on the show. So over the next song or two, I'll be making some difficult decisions and deciding which tracks are getting dropped tonight. It's a tough job, but somebody's got to do it. So up next from Manchester, it's a 1975 and one of their biggest anthems. Here's The Sound on Shire Radio. The Sound of Lanarkshire with me, Hamish McFunk.

And that is a song that is truly epitomising my guilty pleasures tonight. And epitomising, yeah, I think that's the right word. That was 1975 with a track titled The Sound. One of their biggest crowd pleasers and a track that really sums up their polished, synth-driven indie pop. And they were formed in Manchester and have gone on to become one of the UK's most successful modern bands. And they've had a string of chart-topping albums and a reputation for constantly evolving their style while packing out arenas around the world. And the Manchester connection doesn't stop there, because we're heading back, a little back further in time now, back now to the early 1990s and to one of the defining voices of the UK dance and pop crossover scene. Led by the unmistakable vocals of Heather Small, M People came out of Manchester and they absolutely dominated the charts with their blend of house, soul and pop. And the breakthrough album Elegant Slumming made them household names, and the next track became a true anthem of its time, and it's still guaranteed to lift any room it's played in today. So here are M People with Moving On Up.

That was M People with Moving On Up, one of those absolute feel-good anthems from the early 90s that has never lost its shine. Right then, going to stay in the late 80s into the 90s, crossover space now, and there's a real thread running through what's coming up next. Collaborations, reinvention, and a few absolute legends of British pop craftsmanship. First up, a superb project that brought together two heavyweights, Bernard Summer from New Order and Neil Tennant from the Pet Shop Boys. They teamed together and they formed a band called Electronic, and I'm going to play the track entitled Getting Away With It. It's sleek, stylish, and very much of its time, and still sounding fresh every time it comes around. Then we jump into the unmistakable sound of ABC. Oh, I love ABC. Led by Martin Fry, they brought glamour, brass, and sophistication to the charts, and when Smokey sings as a tribute to one of soul music's greatest voices, Smokey Robinson, this is wrapped up in pure 1980s polish. And we'll wrap things off with one of Paul Simon's most recognisable solo hits from the album Graceland. This is Paul Simon with You Can Call Me Al, and that's a track that blends South African music influence with Simon's trademark storytelling and a bass you'll instantly recognise. And if you remember seeing the video, it's a wonderful video as well, featuring Chevy Chase. Three absolute classics come up for you right here on Shire Radio.

That song, it is so, so infectious and so happy. And it's taken from the release in Graceland album from Paul Simon, one of the all-time greats of American music. And that was called You Can Call Me Al. And that's just one of those songs that just, it just refuses to age. And it has an unforgettable bass line and a sense of humour and rhythm that is pure gold. Well, earlier on I told you I'd have to cut a few tracks from the show tonight, and I've done some serious playlist trimming. And tonight I've had to call The Christians, Linda Ronstadt and Cherry Goes from the lineup. A couple of brilliant tracks, but if I'm lucky enough to be asked again, back again, I'll do my very best to make sure they find a home in a future show, because they definitely deserve their moment. Right then, we're going to move all the way up to Dundee, fit like, for a pure Scottish pop group from the late 1980s, and I'm going to play a track from Danny Wilson with Mary's Prayer, and this is a beautifully gifted track that somehow manages to be both melancholic and uplifting at the same time, and this still stands as fresh today as it did when it first hit the charts. So here we go, Danny Wilson and Mary's Prayer.

That was Danny Wilson with Mary's Prayer, a real 1980s classic from the Dundee Trio, and it's just one of those songs that just seems to fit perfectly between pop sophistication and a touch of melancholy, with that instantly recognisable chorus that has stood the test of time. We're going to shift gears now and head back to the 1970s for something a little bit more laid back, a little bit more sun-soaked, and a song that's become synonymous with that easy-going West Coast sound. From a self-titled debut album, this is a band who helped define American country rock and brought that smooth California vibe to the world. Formed in Los Angeles, they went on to become one of the biggest bands in the world, blending country, rock and perfect storytelling songwriting together. So let's wind it down with just a touch and enjoy this one. Here are the Eagles with Take It Easy on Shire Radio, the sound of Lanarkshire.

That was Tom Petty with So You Want to Be a Rock and Roll Star, a great live version of the classic track. And that is so much in keeping with Tom Petty's own approach to music. Always straightforward, no fuss, just brilliant songwriting with the unmistakable Heartbreakers sound behind him. Right, we're now into the final stretch of tonight's show here on Shad Radio. I've got two more tracks lined up to see us through to the finish. First up, modern Scottish soul voice. He's been one of the UK standout artists over the last couple of decades. This is Paolo Nutini with New Shoes, and this is a feel-good track that always lifts the mood, no matter what time of day it is. And then we'll close the night with a bit of pure British sophistication and style from a band who blurred the lines between pop, soul and jazz in the best possible way. That's the Style Council coming up, and it's a fitting way to wrap things up here in Shire Radio. So stay right where you are, Paolo Nutini first, and then the Style Council.

0: don't need an excuse, cause I'm wearing my brand new shoes.
1: Well then, people, that's just about it from me tonight. Track there from Pearl and the Teenage New Shoes, penultimate track tonight. I'm going to finish this evening with the Style Council, Shout to the Top. Thank you so much for joining me tonight while I've been sitting in for JT on our Queer Jammer show here in Shireto. It's been an absolute pleasure bringing you the music and sharing the tracks with you this evening. But don't you guys worry, Jay will be back where she belongs next week with her usual brilliant Queer Jam show. That's Thursday night at 10 o'clock here on Shire Radio. But I'll be back again with you on Saturday night at 6 o'clock for another 2 hours of the very best in funk, soul and just a wee bit of disco, sparkle, baby, to keep your things moving for your Saturday evening. And if that's not enough, you can also catch me here on Shire Radio every Sunday night from 10 until midnight with the Slow Jam show. It's 2 hours of smooth, seductive soul, classic R&B and a splash of laid-back jazz to ease you into the night. So stay tuned here in Shire Radio, because coming up next is the Love Show, 1 hour of beautiful love songs, followed by an hour of number ones routine, one and two. So wherever you are tonight, sleep well tonight, keep it soulful, keep it funky, and most importantly, keep the music alive. Thanks for listening, and I'll catch you next time. Bye, everyone. Love ya.

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1: King Charles has become the first monarch to reveal their tax bill. He paid £12.9 million in tax for 2024-25, putting him in the top 100 of UK taxpayers. Next, the UK is facing another tropical night after temperatures topped 36 degrees Celsius to become June's hottest day ever. A red weather warning for extreme heat has been extended into Friday. Six NHS trusts have declared critical incidents. Almost a million people are being affected by a hosepipe ban and thousands of schools have been forced to close due to the heat. London's Mayor Sadiq Khan says it's unprecedented.
2: We're seeing records broken. The hottest May in record, hottest June day in record. Last night was the hottest June night in record. Last year was the hottest year on record. These aren't blips. This is the new norm.
1: Officials in Venezuela have confirmed the two earthquakes have killed at least 188 people and left more than 200 trapped. Thousands have been reported missing after back-to-back quakes ripped through the country. UN spokesman Stefan Dujarric says the impact is enormous.
3: This will be a long haul. There will be the immediate response to the devastation of the earthquake, but it will continue for months to come. And the Venezuelan people will require the solidarity of the international community.
1: Andy Burnham could be Prime Minister within weeks. The Labour Party has set out a timetable for the leadership contest, and if the Makerfield MP goes unchallenged, then he could be in number 10 by the 17th of July. Health Secretary James Murray has thrown his full support behind Burnham.
4: I'm backing Andy Burnham to be the next leader of the Labour Party and to be the next Prime Minister. You know, I know that he's got an amazing track record in Manchester, and I know he'll bring that drive and that focus to his work in Downing Street.
1: And the Red Arrows are to take part in a series of events to mark America's 250th anniversary of independence. That's the latest from
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5: Here's your weather forecast for Thursday evening across Lanarkshire. Tonight will begin clear and dry. However, cloud and showers will push in later, with some heavy thundery downpours expected and a risk of hail. Your overnight temperature for Thursday across Lanarkshire is 18 degrees.
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0: The biggest party atmosphere of the year, featuring a sensational live cast performing the music of Bruce Springsteen, Dolly Parton, U2, The Proclaimers, Mumford & Sons, Thin Lizzy, Blondie, Bryan Adams and more. 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

0: Remember the days of Beatlemania, flower power, mini skirts and mods and rockers? 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
1: King Charles has become the first monarch to reveal their tax bill. He paid £12.9 million in tax for 2024-25, putting him in the top 100 of UK taxpayers. Next, the UK is facing another tropical night after temperatures topped 36 degrees Celsius to become June's hottest day ever. A red weather warning for extreme heat has been extended into Friday. Six NHS trusts have declared critical incidents. Almost a million people are being affected by a hosepipe ban and thousands of schools have been forced to close due to the heat. London's Mayor Sadiq Khan says it's